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15: Ahi, ahi, Mario, welcome to the show. Aotearoa, it's the George FM Arvo Mahi Mix with Sean Hill. All thanks to Novus Glass. Coming up this afternoon, I've got the new one, a big collab drop Friday. Barry Can't Swim, Sammy Virgie, I Could Be Madonna. I'll chuck that on in 5. Coming up in 30 minutes though, the Tradie Hour of Power. Get your request through Tradies. 966 is the number, power the keyword, whatever song you want to hear, nothing but your requests. Right now, kicking things off with High Contrast. It's their latest. It's Around Me on George.

0: Hannah Boylan, Friction, and Subsonic on the remix of Teardrop there. George FM, the Arvo Mahi mix with Sean Hill, all thanks to Novus Glass. New music right now from Sammy Virgie, Barry Can't Swim. It dropped on Friday. I Could Be Madonna, a massive collab between these two artists. I love Sammy Virgie's ability to like flip between doing the Fred Again Skrillex collabs, these big heavy hitters, and then something a little more funky and stripped back, like a Barry Can't Swim tune, a tune that actually almost didn't come about because of their love for the pub.
1: We went to the pub, I think, halfway through.
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1: And then we didn't come back for a few hours. And then in fact, I think we went to the pub, like, we'll finish it, and we came back, and we're like,
2: yeah, that's a good point there.
0: How every good song's written. It's I Could Be Madonna, Sammy Virgie, Barry Can't Swim.

0: Edge FM, the album by Hemix with Sean Hill, thanks to Novus Glass. What a year he's had. First this one. Then a little bit of this. Actually, get some silver bumper through. And the tradie Hour of Power, that's coming up next. Get your requests, 966. What song do you want to hear? And mark it in your calendar. This Saturday, the 19th, is House Party Day, all thanks to Super Liquor. 15 hours of back-to-back DJ mixes. It's going from midday till 3 a.m. ad-free. Some of the biggest DJs in the world, Delta Heavy, K9, Club Angel, just to name a few. So throw a house party, check on George, ad-free mixes from some of the biggest DJs. 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Cheers to that. 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
0: Tradies, I'm throwing you the aux cord for the next hour. Every song that is played is a request from one of you hard-working bastards. So text in. 966 is the number. Power the keyword or in the queue today. We're going drum and bassy this Friday. Andy C in there already with Come Together. Couple of Lee Matthews tunes getting requests. I'll filter through those and chuck one on. And Basement Jacks as well. This one here. But right now, kicking things off with this one. It's going out to Tom, working hard in Littleton today. The Swedish House Mafia, Like He Lied, it's their latest. Happiness is so sad. On George FM, the Tradie Hour of Power, all thanks to NZ Safety Blackwood's epic tool sale on now.

taking us back to Electric Avenue. Basement Jacks, Georgia FM. We are in the tradie hour of power. Get your requests through tradies, 966. I did say earlier we were playing the new Silver Bumper tune. I was like, let's get a bit of Silver Bumper on here. You have a disappointed Ben coming through the text line saying he's wiring up a new home in Matakana today. The boss is off sick and George is absolutely blaring. Don't get Ned and Wes complaints for us there, Ben, but love your work. And he wants a bit of a throwback from Silver Bumper. Real Dan on this collab. It's Lifting, George, the tradie hour of power.

Andy C, Come Together, George FM, the tradie hour of power. If you're new to this part of the show, nothing but your request tradies between 2 and 3, getting through 966, just like Evan has. I'm going to play this one, which he said he shelled down at a DJ set at his mate's house party over the weekend, still feeling the repercussions of that. As someone who also played a music festival over the weekend, I feel you. Here you go, Evan. It's Chasing Status. He wants Cuddy Ranks on the vocals. It's Retreat on George.

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It's the tradie hour of power. A request there from Ben. Get yours through 966. What song do you want to hear this afternoon? Hey, real shame about the Wahs on Saturday. I was up at Mount Hutt at High Altitude Music Festival. I was up. I literally got off stage doing my set on the main stage. Sin and Brooke were taking over. And the Warriors' first half was during my set, so I ran off, missed Sin and Brooke's set to watch the Wahs on my phone in a porta cabin by myself, which might have been a little bit sad. Sad that they lost, but hey, doesn't matter. Because they get another chance this weekend against the Knights, they could still make the finals, and they could be playing that grand final over at Sydney Aqua Stadium, and you could be going to watch, all thanks to Betcha. Sin and Brooke have your chance to go to the grand final NRL in Sydney. Just make sure you're listening at 4 p.m. every day. Get through, answer their three rugby league questions, and you'll get their flights, ACOM tickets, and $100 Betcha bonus cash. It's all thanks to Betcha. Download the Betcha app. Get amongst it. A tune right now from the Build This Boys on the North Shore. 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

Empire of the Sun, Walking on a Dream, a request in the Georgie FM Tradie Hour of Power. Actually, a couple of people requesting them. They just announced this morning they're doing an Australasian tour, only hitting one New Zealand date, though. Five dates in Aussie, and then Auckland, February 19th, if you want to see Empire of the Sun next year. Right now, a request for New Canine, Surrender, on Georgie.

0: Tradie Hour of Power with. Shout out to Bevan requesting this one, Now That I'm Falling. A Kiwi there, 33 Below, teaming up with Pola and Bryson. Still to come this afternoon, Bob Sinclair. Love Generation. That's a request, actually, that I didn't get a chance to get to, so I'm just going to chuck this one on next anyway. Big tune there, big throwback. And can I say, the Tradie Hour of Power back tomorrow, 1 till 2, and a massive thank you to our sponsor, NZ Safety Blackwoods. 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Get them all at NZ Safety Blackwoods. Still to come, of course, this tune. I'm going to chuck on Peaking Dark.
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0: Then you won Paradise. The Club Classics Corner, 2:30 to 3, then Sin and Brooke taking over. It's all coming up the Savo on George.
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0: Silver Bumper on tonight. George FM, the Abo Mahi Mix with Sean Hill. Thanks to Novus Glass. I just played a remix of that, little Tiki House remix of it on top of Mount Hutt on Saturday at High Altitude Music Festival. Went off like a sack of pippies in the sun. How good.
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0: QGL. He's been on one recently. This song, Moving to the Sun, the number one most downloaded track for DJs across the world for a couple months this year. Number one on Beatport. He dropped a brand new song that came out on Friday when he did it in a little boiler room set, actually. Teaming up with, of all the artists for him to work with on this kind of funky house stuff, Sexy Red, the rapper, who was kind of really made famous for this one with Drake. Right, so these are these two teaming up.

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Nit Sky in the Club Classics corner on George FM. Nothing but Club Classics. Tilson and Brooke take over at 3 p.m. A man who's a bit of an R&B veteran, Nit Sky. He's been there a few times. And George, of course, guest to present R&B, the final dance in Gisborne this year. And we've got a chance for you to etch yourself into history among some of the biggest cultural touchstones and viral moments of the year in the form of the New Year's Eve countdown video at R&B. If you've never been to R&B, this is an iconic part of the festival. They do a countdown video every year. It's super well made, except for the 1 year where it didn't go off, but that was great for its own reasons. All you need to do if you want to make it is record a creative 15-second video of you and your mates with a New Year's message in there, loosely tied in, and upload it to either IG or TikTok, tag R&B and George FM. Entries close next Friday, 8 a.m. And the winner will not only get in this video, you'll also score 4 premium camping and festival passes, including a glamping tent. How good. And of course, yeah, your video is going to be in the countdown video. All the details about R&B at georgefm.rover.nz. Keep them with the Club Classics. This one taking us back to 07. It's Mojo, Lady on George.

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0: 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That's me, Sean Hill, signing off. Sin and Brooke, coming up next. Don't go anywhere on George.
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0: It's a great day to have a great day. Welcome to your Monday.
1: Welcome, team. Congratulations. We've made it another week. Bang on 3pm, Georgia FM Drive.
0: Well, I'm feeling good.
1: Yeah?
0: I'm feeling good. I'm feeling like last night I said to my partner G-Boy, I said, I'm going to have a good week this week.
1: Ah.
0: And I honestly, I'm going to have a good week.
1: You're going to talk it into existence.
0: That's exactly it, bro.
1: Mm.
0: I'm not letting anything get me down.
1: Perfect.
0: Except for the fact that I went to the gym this morning and they all bullied me about the
1: incident.
0: About the Ponsonby Poo Bandit. So that was my first hiccup.
1: Hey, but also you've come through that and that's just character building stuff, you know?
0: Exactly. It's George Drive brought to you by Stein Lager. Nothing beats a classic Stein Lager. New Zealand's finest.
3: 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That is a huge one, team. Look forward to that.
0: But yeah, good luck.
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0: And even if you're not having a house party, guys, you could just be by yourself at home, whack on George FM, make it a party.
1: Exactly. Just go about your usual day there, inside your house, all alone, all good.
0: Exactly. Hi, Jade, $100 all yours.
3: Are you actual cutting?
0: Yeah, girl.
3: Yeah. Thank you.
0: Nice. It's all thanks to Super Liquor. Are you going to have some sort of a house party situation while you tune into George this Saturday?
3: Oh, me and the husband will be jamming while the kids are, hopefully it's a fine day, and they'll be biking down the road. So
1: nice.
3: We'll be
0: fine. Yeah, perfect.
1: That's the stuff.
0: All right, well, you enjoy that. Thanks so much, Jade. Yeah, should be good this Saturday, guys. Lock it in. Ad free from midday.
1: Yeah, your next chance, 7 a.m. tomorrow with George Breakfast and back with us, 3 p.m.
0: Question. I don't think I've actually ever, I know this is kind of wild, I don't think I've ever held a $100 note before.
1: I thought you were going to say ever hosted a house party. But
0: I don't think I've done that either.
1: Held a $100 note.
0: I actually don't think I've physically held a $100 note in my hand before. Brooke's looking at me like, yes, you have, you dickhead.
1: Have you bought a car before with cash or anything? Or is that a full transfer?
0: I've always done a transfer.
1: Wild.
0: When else would I have a $100 bill in my hands?
1: Winning a raffle or something? I don't know.
0: I've never won a raffle.
1: Wow.
0: I don't gamble.
1: Let's rig a raffle.
0: Produce Cam.
4: Don't you blow your nose with them in the chopper?
0: Shut up. Shut it. Weekend's Best up next. Quite possibly the funniest Brooke has ever been. Mm. He was so much fun in the weekend. Let's go over that. Seba and Cavi, it's Love on George.

0: It's George Drive on your Monday. Cinnabrook here with you. Speaking of Sigma, that is nobody to love. We got to hang out with Sigma quite a bit over the weekend.
1: Yeah, we headed down to play a show up Mount Hutt, high altitude.
0: Crazy, eh?
1: And we literally were high altitude. We were right at the top of the mountain.
0: It took like an hour and something to get up. Like, we were at the base of the mountain, and then it took another hour to get up it. That was crazy, eh? How long it took.
1: Yeah, a long time.
0: It wasn't an hour, but how long was it? Like, at least 40?
1: Probably like 30 minutes, yeah.
0: Okay.
1: But then coming off the mountain, we were like coming down, and then we got to, and I was like, oh, by the way, Sin, like, we've only just come off the bottom of the mountain.
0: And you're guys.
1: Like, what?
0: I could not believe it. I guess at that point it was dark. But yeah, it was so cool. High altitude, the Sub 180 crew.
1: Yeah.
0: Had myself and Brooke back to back up the mountain.
1: Yeah.
0: Also had Sigma on the bill.
1: Yeah, Sean Hill was there. We had Parappa's closing. It was all go.
0: Yeah, it was a really good time. There's something about being up there though, eh, that just like gets you in your silly funky
1: mood. I think it is a high altitude.
0: Brooke, guys.
1: Less oxygen.
0: Seriously, like, we've been mates for a long time. We've done a lot of tours. We've done a lot of time together. And he was like my favourite version of Brooke ever on the weekend. He was so funny.
1: I don't know what it was, but it was early on. Some of the things just started landing. The zingers started landing.
0: Yes.
1: And the momentum gained.
0: Yes.
1: And it did not slow down until we got back to the ACOM, I must say.
0: You are actually a dog, though, because like... the way that he was set off by the fireworks was actually insane. I've never seen anyone like that before. The loudness and the vibrancy of the colours like sent him into a spur. He got the zoomies.
1: I did. A full zoomies.
0: Guys, I made a TikTok and like a video about it. If you're keen to see it, just text Brooke to 966 and I'll flick you a link to the video. We also had so much fun with Sigma and the crew on the way back down the mountain. Before we got in, Brooke, you were on like
1: camaraderie.
0: Camaraderie mode. And you were kind of foraging?
1: I was foraging.
0: Foraging.
1: To fill up the chili bins with all the rider, all the drinks, with some ice.
0: Yeah, and this is Dynamite MC narrating Brooke Gibson doing that in the snow in David Attenborough style.
2: And now, the mere mortal is searching for frozen particles of H2O. As he digs deeper, he finds he's just finding feces from dinosaurs. But still he persists, with raging persistence. He must be commended. Surely he will return with something worthy. Aha! He's returned. What does he have?
0: Wait. So funny.
1: That is crazy because we sent that around to a few people and they're like, oh wow, like was that a sound already on TikTok or something like that? No, that's Dynamite MC giving us that one hit wonder.
0: Yeah, it was that.
1: Yeah.
0: And to be fair, the start of that video is a real tough listen because it's me going, you know, how obviously I have struggles with getting words out sometimes. Yeah. I was like, oh, can you do the, can you MC that old bloke? Do the old bloke MC.
1: the animal bloke guy.
0: He's MCs over nature stuff. And he's like, what are you talking about? I'll play the full footage of that audio in our off-air today, I reckon.
1: Absolutely.
0: Usually I back myself in these sort of departments.
1: Yeah.
0: But Brooke, I really didn't have a good go.
1: No.
0: I'll tell you what happened up next. Jiggets and Venby seeing stars.

0: It's George Drive on your Monday. Sid and Brooke here with you. We were down at Mount Hutt for a gig over the weekend with the likes of Sigma, Parapus, and a whole bunch of others. We had a hour and a half journey home from Mount Hutt back to Christchurch, right?
1: Yeah, all of us. There was about 15 people in a huge transfer van, all having a great time.
0: By the way, first time being sober around that energy, and I had a really good time.
1: I think because everyone else was like on a good buzz and on a good level.
0: But I wasn't finding people a bit annoying.
1: Oh, perfect.
0: Which was good. Yeah. Now, we decided to kind of, you know, help make it go faster by playing a little game where everyone chooses a song on Spotify, cues it up, and we all just kind of like sit and wait.
1: Yeah, you just pass the phone around. You don't tell people what's coming up, what you picked. Mainly leaning non-electronic as well.
0: Yes. And I can't, you know, in those scenarios, I back myself.
1: Yeah.
0: Someone even said to me, oh no, I'm feeling really nervous about my choice. Like, I'm feeling like my selection's shit. Everyone's got a really good one so far. And I looked at them and I said, you need to back yourself.
1: Yeah.
0: And then I said, man, this is the only thing that I said this out loud in the van. I said, guys, I'm not worried one bit. I feel like I'm backing myself. I know this is the best thing that I can do.
1: Yeah.
0: Like,
1: selector.
0: I am the selector of all selectors. And so, you know, it was going around. Brooke, great selection from you.
2: Come, my lady, come, yeah. Come, my lady.
0: Oh, went off. Went like this hit.
1: Because this was, I think this was maybe second in.
0: Yeah.
1: And people are like, oh, okay, this is on the buzz.
0: Yeah.
1: You know? All right.
0: And then I was like smirking, like real smug, like, here we go. Here comes my moment. And I'm like looking around like, banger? Banger? Guys, is this a banger? And it was just dead silent. Like, there was just no camaraderie. I absolutely killed the buzz.
1: It was strange because, like, we were with like a lot of you know, POMs. You're in the UK. And
0: honestly,
1: so you thought they would have got behind it.
0: I was like so embarrassed. I was like, okay, is this a good time for me to tell you that actually, don't worry everyone, I chose two tunes, and thank God for that, you guys.
1: Were you quickly
0: it really brought it back.
1: Oh.
0: I got everyone back on my side.
1: Yes.
0: And I was like, oh my God.
1: Yeah, it was good.
0: I'm never going into those things so confident ever again.
1: Or it's like, you need like a list on your phone of like four options for this exact kind of moment, you know?
0: Yeah.
1: Like car ride, random tunes, not electronic, that'll get the crowd going.
0: Yeah, and I thought I really backed myself and rocked the Casper. Now I know, never again.
1: Yeah, it is a tune though.
0: It is a tune.
1: It is a tune. All right, let's go. We got a big tune up next, brand new Shy Fix. Let's get it.
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4: Te haka a tāne rore. 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The shimmering in the air on the ground on a hot day.
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0: Lilywood and the Prick, Robin Schultz in the remix of Prayer and Sea. It's George Drive with Sin and Brooke. Okay, Brooke, ready?
1: Yeah. House of Roots, curated by David Rodigan, MBE, I'll have you know, which is a member of the Order of the British Empire.
0: Oh, shit. He's been knighted.
1: Yeah. Is it knight? I don't know.
0: Did he get a tap on the shoulder with a sword?
1: No, I don't think they're knighted, but Carl Cox has got a similar thing. It's like for people which do outstanding.
0: And David Beckham.
1: Yeah, outstanding things within their like industry.
0: Oh.
1: And over a long, lengthy, career and things like that. Mm. Well, anyway, that guy there is curating a 3-track EP, remixing defected classics.
0: Yes, we talked about this on the show last week, and we were really excited about this because Shy FX is doing one, Clips is doing one,
1: and
0: someone else is doing one.
1: Prince Fatty. So the first one's dropped. First one dropped on Friday, which is the Shy FX one, which is a rework of the Fish Go Deep and Tracy K tune, The Cause and the Cure.
0: Oh.
1: Here's Rodigan chatting about the link up.
2: And now, the Mia Marston is searching for frozen particles.
0: Sorry, wrong button.
3: Shy FX. I did a gig with him in the summer.
4: I said, Shy, how's it going? He went, I've already started working on the mix. I've got it. It's a one drop.
3: And I could tell from the way he was, the look in his eyes, that he'd got it. So if you listen to The Cure and The Cause in its original format, you'll hear that wonderful vocal. The reason it became so popular is, of course, not just the beat, the rhythm, but what's being sung and how it's being sung. What Shy FX has done is he's gathered some of his favorite musicians and he's created with them a reggae one-drop beat for this song. I played it this summer in the Olive Grove, Defected Croatia. The place erupted because they didn't know what was coming. They knew the song, but they hadn't heard it like this. Next thing, everyone's singing along. Big up Shy FX and his assembled musicians. Big up the original production, the original vocals. And I hope Fish Go Deep from Ireland and Tracy K will love what we've done with it.
0: Oh.
1: So let's hear it in full.

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1: Cheers to Thrive.
2: Cheers to Thrive. Man, it's a big old crossover, isn't it? Tomorrowland. Tomorrowland and the fashion world. They're putting out sneakers.
3: Yeah, right. Okay, so I've just seen that. Tomorrowland's officially stepping into the sneaker game, unveiling their first ever sneaker, the WR1.
2: Yeah, it comes in 7 different colorways. It's pretty kind of futuristic. They say some of the designs are similar on their designs on stage, like with the dragonfly inspired stuff. You know, they have a lot of that stuff going on with their set design.
3: I've just seen a photo of them because I honestly, this is my take on fashion and stuff. If you have good shoes, like your shoes says a lot about your fashion sense.
2: Mm.
3: I don't judge people on clothing, but I do look at people's shoes to kind of get a vibe on what they're like.
2: Yeah.
3: It says a lot. It's like shoes are like the eyes of the soul in the fashion world.
2: And they literally are, because they've got a soul. If someone rocked up to you with the €130 moss, deep moss coloured ones, what would you reckon?
3: I'll be honest, bro. They're actually pretty good looking sneakers. Yeah. I like the design of them.
2: Yeah.
3: So what? You could just buy them online. €179. Sorry?
2: That's cheap for your sneakers.
3: No. €179 for a Tomorrowland sneaker.
2: Yeah, at store.tomorrowland.com.
3: Well, if you're interested, let us know and we'll flick you the link so you can go check them out. But I will not be partaking in these ones, no.
0: That was The Breakdown. Music news on George.
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15: Good afternoon. Bridget here with the latest at 4. A section of State Highway 1 in South Canterbury is likely to be shut for some time after a serious crash near Makakihi, northeast of Waimate. Two people are dead and another is in hospital after a boat capsized in Manawatū. An independent review of Wellington Library's controversial $600,000 website has found shortcomings in the spending process. Singer Ariana Grande says she was recently rescued from a stuck elevator after the final show of her recent tour at London's O2 Arena. Former Silver Fern shooters Aaliyah Dunn and Tipaia Selby-Rickett are back in the 18-player national squad. The only new face is tactics defender Laura Barmer. And rugby league with Machinery House in a league of their own, Panthers playmaker Nathan Cleary has been fined but not suspended on a dangerous contact charge against the Roosters.
0: That was George Sport. Listen to George Nights tonight. Sick DJs in the mix till midnight.
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15: It's mostly fine for the North Island throughout the rest of the day. There could be the odd isolated shower north of Manawatū. For the south, a few showers from Buller to Westland and across Fiordland and Stewart Island.
0: Nothing beats a classic. Steinlager, New Zealand's finest. Bringing you George Drive.
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3: Guys, would you like to go to the grand final? You know the grand final. 0800 FM George right now.
0: Love rugby league? You could be at the grand final. Cheers to Betcha and George Drive.
2: You and a mate, return flights, accommodation, Betcha bonus cash. All you got to do is call up and spear tackle, three rugby league related questions.
3: No highs.
2: Yeah, no high shots. Get them all done. You're in the draw.
3: Man, how about that game on the weekend, eh? It's a shame we lost. But it's okay because we needed two wins. We got two chances.
2: Yeah, we're still in.
3: So we just need to win this next one.
2: We got to win them all now.
3: Oh, no, but we got to win this next one. Yeah. And then we get to the
2: semis, yeah.
3: Semis. Come on, man, Brooke. I'm trying my hardest. Okay, 0800 FM George. High contrast around me.

0: It's Monday, George Drive, Sunnybrook with ya. Okay.
1: Love rugby league? You could be at the grand final. Cheers to Betcha and George Drive.
2: It's going down. Sydney, Sunday, October 4th. We want to get you there with tickets for you and a mate, return flights, accommodation, and Betcha bonus cash. All you got to do is call up right now, 0800 FM George. Answer three rugby league related questions and get them all right, and you're in the draw.
0: Okay, guys, are you ready? I'm asking the questions today.
2: Oh, yeah. All right, let's go.
0: Hello, Olivia.
3: Hello.
0: Hello. Are you playing? We've been told that you potentially are playing on behalf of your father.
3: Yes, my dad is here.
0: Okay. Whatever, eh? Is there any rules in the rule book about that? Nah, whatever. Okay, here we go. Just get these right and we'll put you in the draw. Are you ready?
3: Okay, yes.
0: Which team beat the Warriors over the weekend in the qualifying final?
3: Dolphins.
2: Yep, correct.
0: Nice, okay. Okay. Question two. The winner of this weekend's semi-final between the Waz and the Knights will play against which team in the prelim number one? Is that how you say it?
2: Yeah.
3: Penrith Panthers?
2: Wow, wow. Okay.
0: Okay, we're right. Okay, here we go. Last one to Olivia and Dad. Here we go. On Betcha, who is the favourite to win the semi-final between Sharks and Roosters?
2: Sea animal, land animal. Which one is it? Shark or rooster? Swimming?
3: Sharks.
0: Oh my god.
2: It's the Roosters, sorry.
0: I'm so sorry you got to that final hurdle. I'm very sorry.
3: It's okay.
0: Well,
2: that's
0: done.
2: Right.
0: Go back to the little NRL playbook, I reckon, and do some more research.
2: Yeah, and maybe just go to the Waz on Sunday up here.
0: Yeah,
2: you know?
0: True.
2: Bloody good.
0: Thanks, Libby. Okay, it's all thanks to Betcha. Download the Betcha app and get amongst it. We'll do it again tomorrow, 4 p.m.
2: 4 p.m., don't be late. Hey, it's Monday. Sweet spot. Let's do it again.
0: You're keen. Coulter. Yeah.

0: instrument the one where you put your the tube in your mouth? You like run it like a guitar or whatever? Or
1: is it just a guitar?
0: Or a keyboard?
1: But I know the one that Chromeo use.
0: Yeah.
1: And it's like you blow and then it's like, but it's almost like a tube down your throat and then you're just playing this weird little keyboard thing.
0: Guys, can I be honest? That would be an ick for me. If Jibo is like, if me and Jibo were just starting to get to know each other, and I go, "Oh, do you play any instruments?" He's like, "Yeah." I'm like, "Oh, like cool, the drums or something." And he's like, "No,
1: the tube keyboard
0: the
1: thing."
0: Tube keyboard thing. I'd be like, "Wow."
1: Sorry, it's a bit slobbery.
0: Ooh, I don't like it. Okay, well, we've brought it back. Sweet Spot. It's a little game that we play where we like to kind of like narrow in on little moments and little sounds from tunes that we love that we probably don't ever really realize are there until you hear them a couple of times.
1: Yeah, it's like when you point it out, then you hear it every time.
0: Yes, and it could be like a 1 second snippet, or it could be like a little glittery thing that happens over 3 seconds or whatever in the song.
1: Yeah.
0: Deep in the
1: orifice.
0: Oh, yeah, that's right. We did this last week, and one of our podcast listeners actually submitted their own one. Should we have a listen to
1: what do we got?
0: JC, aka Just Christian, he's got his sweet spot here. Let's have a little listen.
1: Is it the woof?
0: Was it the O?
2: Yeah, it's just the little weird bit that moves in the background.
1: Oh, after the O, right at the end?
0: One more time, hold on. Oh, my God. Nice. That sort of shit gives me shivers.
1: Especially with the headphones on.
0: Yes.
1: Very nice.
0: Because the O comes out through the right only.
1: Yeah.
0: Or is my headphones broken? Okay, you go.
1: Yeah, I've got one. From YUQT and Bullet Tooth and Fly Dat, in 2025, they brought us Technique. Listen for the little bubbles. With a technique, link one down with a charm and technique. When the rule don't fall when I went, got one more that I look off your headpiece. Jet Li, when I come. Buzzy, eh? Because it's such a gnarly tune from them as well. It's almost like quite techno-y.
0: Sounds like Brooke in the Bath.
1: Hey. With a technique, link one down with a charm and technique. When the rule don't fall
0: when I went, got one more that I look off your headpiece. Jet Li, when I come. I really like that.
1: A little Easter egg.
0: I really like that, Cam.
2: I went with Fred V and Graphics, Stay Here. They've just got a little guitar that comes in to break up the melody. It's so cool.
0: Yeah, that is just like such that whole tune's a sweet spot.
2: Yeah, hey. Everything about it, eh?
0: I've gone for an oldie but a goodie, Innocence, Nero. Ooh. Nero also are just like a real sweet spot artist, eh? Like,
1: yeah, all of their tunes, they got something.
0: There's this part that it goes, Dan, like that on the drop. And every time I listen to this tune, I can't help but do this with my hand.
1: Yeah, you do. It's like
0: a stim. I do. Hey, it's a stim. Anyways. It's just so good.
1: Here clean.
0: It's just nice. Like, what a cool idea to put that in the tune.
1: That's the stuff we're looking for on a sweet spot.
0: Yeah, if you've got any and you think of some, make sure you write it down the exact time in the track and let us know. Like, you know, either DM us on Instagram, GeorgieFM Drive, or give Cam a call. We'll give him out his number.
1: Hey, fair enough. He's docked somewhere before. It's time to get that in return.
0: Chase and Stay, this gone too far. It's George.

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2: Man, this is a fun one. 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
0: Yes, so what is that, Brooke? 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
2: Yeah, that's right. 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
0: 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So sick.
2: Yeah, get behind it, team. That'd be unreal.
0: You can call me pretty. You can call me talented. And you can also call me lazy. I've found my people, the laziest people in the world. I'm going to read you a list of some of these things up next.
2: Okay.
1: Nearly home and jumping out of the car? 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

0: It's George Drive on your Monday. Lee Matthews takeover. Sid and Brooke here with you. Brooke, I know you are the most active person in the entire world. Like, I've never met anyone more active.
1: Yeah.
0: But have you ever had a moment of laziness in your life?
1: I do. I think I find that my laziness springs up in like very small things. I'll show up for like large things, but with there's some small things. Oh, I'm lazy. This morning I was walking. Our laundry's in our garage, and there's like a little door to get into that. You got to, if you want to put something in the laundry, you got to go out along the deck, down the stairs, into the garage.
0: Yes. Yeah, so what did you do?
1: So I had to put a tea towel out, walk down, get to the top of the stairs. The little door's open. Perfect. Just throw it.
0: Oh, great.
1: Just lands on the floor close to the laundry.
0: Yeah, yeah.
1: When I finally go down there to turn it on, it'll be there waiting for me.
0: Yeah, nice. You know? I like that. What's the laziest thing you've ever done is a question that a TikToker has asked. I am absolutely gobsmacked. Like, I'm a lazy person. I love to cut corners when I can.
1: Yeah.
0: But these are absolutely messed up.
1: Is that the comment section?
0: This is the comment section.
1: It's just popping off.
0: I just thought I'd read a couple for you.
1: Please.
0: And let us know, 966, if you've got anything similar. We'd love to hear from you. I used to spray the dry clothes on the washing line with the hose when Mum would ask me to bring them in so I could pretend they weren't dry yet.
1: Intelligent. Smarter, not harder. This is like, these people are smart lazy.
0: My brother was dying of thirst in the middle of the night and couldn't be asked to get up, so he drank the water out of his hot water bottle.
1: I suppose it's sterile.
0: It's putrid, eh?
1: Sterile, isn't it?
0: I didn't want to get up and turn the lights off, so I wore my sunglasses that were right beside me and slept, lol.
1: No. Oh, come on.
0: Come on.
1: That'd just be uncomfortable.
0: I once worked overtime at work because I couldn't be bothered to walk home.
1: Just carried on. How long for? How long until you were like, oh, I should probably actually leave now?
0: I saved TikToks to watch later because I can't be bothered to watch them now. No.
1: Well, how do you know you want to watch it later if you haven't watched it? That's stupid.
0: Okay, last one here.
1: Okay.
0: And I'd love to hear from you on 966. What's the laziest thing you've done? I braided my hair once and accidentally left out a chunk of my hair. Couldn't be bothered to restart, so I just cut the hair off instead.
1: Oh, like little mini bald patch almost of unbraided hair.
0: That is ridiculous. There is so many. I could literally keep going on and on and on. But I'll give you a chance to send through on 966 or jump on the phone 0800 FM George. The things that make you just so lazy. And we'll do a couple up next. Here is Sammy Virgie.

0: Happy Monday, George Drive with Sin and Brooke. Late night scroll last night, found myself on TikTok. This is quite possibly one of the funniest comment sections I've ever found myself in. The question was, what's the laziest thing you've ever done? He said, I'm talking snapping the hanger so you don't have to take the jumper off type lazy. Guys, don't say you've done that. I feel like he laughs as if he's done that before.
1: No, but I would do that, I think.
2: If it's one of those flimsy little plastic ones, and it's more you're getting annoyed.
0: And why is it so annoying?
2: The little ones, they're so annoying.
0: Those and clothes horses, I'm off it.
2: Oh, yeah, those.
0: Honestly, clothes horses.
2: Like, flimsy bastards.
0: Like when the thing falls off, G goes, please just leave it, babe, I'll do it. Because it just, I don't know what it is. I like see red.
2: So you want to like pick it up and toss it.
0: Toss it. Anyways, the comment section, hilarious. One here. Made my phone passcode 9999 because it's the closest number for my thumb to reach.
2: Pretty smart.
0: Ridiculous.
2: That's genius.
0: I ate a pack of vitamin gummies that were beside me when I was hungry because I couldn't be bothered to get up.
2: Pissing yellow for days.
0: That is kind of giving you energy though, Brooke.
2: I do gobble them down, lots of them. I do love them.
0: You love them. I go to bed in my work clothes so I can sleep in longer in the morning. No. No.
2: Well, so you got to stand up out of bed regardless. You may as well stand up and then just go soup and slip on your work clothes, really.
0: Like, there's like lazy and then there's just like yuck.
2: Yeah.
0: Which, by the way, my friend's brother used to fake shower, someone says on 966, run the water for 5 minutes, then maybe dunk his head under to make his hair wet. Didn't actually shower though. No.
2: Probably undiagnosed ADHD, I reckon.
0: It's like
2: a big chore. Those things, brushing your teeth and showering, it's like something you think about and you're like, oh man, I've got to get through this. It's pretty gnarly. But I shower, guys, don't worry.
0: I was like, don't roast him because he's being open and honest and vulnerable right now about his ADHD, but I was going to be like, yuck. Does growing a full beard because you're too lazy to shave count? Michael asks on 966.
2: Probably.
0: Yeah, shave it.
2: Or at least, I hope you just keep it clean, though. I hope you like scrub it up or whatever you need to do.
0: As a toddler, I couldn't be effed walking to the toilet and would have a slash on the hallway wall. Mum ended up getting the council engineers to take a look as she thought a spring had come up under the house.
2: Wow.
0: Go to the toilet.
2: Where's this water coming from?
0: Last one here. Had a plate of toast in bed and couldn't be bothered taking it downstairs. So I put my bed sheet over the plate and slept with it for a couple of days.
2: A couple. Just imagine the crumbs. The crumbs would be the worst. How do you? That's wild.
0: Lazy.
2: Take a lap.
0: We should have played that song. I'm lazy. I'm lazy when I walk.
2: Is it a hot chip or something? No.
0: I'm lazy when I walk. Express 2. Should I play it now? Can I play it now?
2: A little heat. Little.
0: Oh, no, not this one. Not this one. Hold on. Oh, God. Hold on. Pad for me, bro.
2: Yeah. So this lazy tune, I thought it was Hot Chip. It just has the same energy of that indie era.
0: Here we go. Lazy. David Byrne. Express 2 on George.

0: Old School Ravers in the chat. You're going to absolutely hate what Cam just said about this tune. Little Gen Z-er. Are you Gen Z?
1: I am Gen Z, yeah.
0: Yes. Oh, yes!
2: Great for the show.
0: Great for the show. It's George Drive on your Monday. Cinnabrook here with you.
2: All right, I have the opportunity for the first time ever in my life to do something, to undertake something.
0: Yeah.
2: And I need a lot of help because I just can't screw this up. All right? And I'm needing your help next.
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16: Good evening. Bridget here with the latest at 5. Two people have died following a boat capsizing near the mouth of the Tangimoana River west of Palmerston North. A third person was taken to hospital. Meanwhile, a man has been rescued after spending the night trapped on rocks near Northland's Tauranga Bay. Avocado growers could see a record-breaking season over the coming months, with almost 8 million trays expected to enter the market. Two Indian-born women who were adopted by separate Dutch families have found out they are sisters after being teenage friends. Former Silver Fern shooters Aaliyah Dunn and Tapia Selby-Rickett are back in the national squad. The only new face is tactics defender Laura Barmer. Into rugby league with Machinery House in a league of their own, the Warriors Knights elimination final on Sunday evening. Leka Halasima is reported as highly doubtful, with a hamstring injury.
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16: It's mostly fine for the North Island throughout the rest of the day. There could be the odd isolated shower north of Manawatu. For the south, a few showers from Buller to Westland and across Fiordland and Stewart Island.
15: Nothing beats a classic. 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
0: Yeah, welcome to your Monday and welcome to Te Wiki o Te Reo Māori. So exciting.
2: Yeah,
0: we are wanting to, you know, celebrate the language, get you thinking about and talking about and encouraging you to learn, speak and embrace the Māori language.
2: Yeah.
0: We'll be doing that this week for sure.
2: Absolutely. We've got something this hour, don't we?
0: Yes, we do. A really awesome reo electronic music artist that
2: Good
0: we want
2: stuff.
0: To feature. But also just a reminder, if you're wanting to also kind of participate and help, you know, expand your reo language, then text reo, R-E-O to 966 and we'll link you to our little George FM Reo Māori Kupu Taka, which is our glossary.
2: Yeah, yeah. And so it's got heaps of words in there that are kind of like within our sphere, you know, which like you can use day to day, like rārangi, which is like lineup.
0: Yeah,
2: you know?
0: Exactly. Or kei te mahi tonu, which means on the tools.
2: On the tools. A lot of you are. A lot of you maybe just knocked off. And
0: yeah.
2: I love that for you. Hey, up next, I've got to ask the people something. I've got a very important question. The first time in my life this opportunity has arisen. And I've got to nail it.
0: Oh, you're making this sound real. Okay, yep, we'll do that next. I'm way too self-aware to kick things off. It's George.

0: It is George Drive and you're ad-free. Drive at 5. Thanks to Stein Lager. Proudly back in the next crop of New Zealand's finest.
1: Righto, guys. This is exciting.
0: Yep.
1: Brand new opportunity for me.
0: Okay.
1: This has never happened in my life. I've never had this. I've never had the chance. As you may be aware, me and my fiancée Aria, Nazi, bought our first home a year and a half ago.
0: Yes.
1: And we've had two amazing flatmates, Becky B from Georgia FM Breakfast.
0: Yeah.
1: And Brad, who is one of the engineers here at work. And sadly, in about a week or so, Brad is actually moving and going on a big OE.
0: Brad.
1: Yeah, great for Brad. And so he kind of officially moved out on the weekend.
0: Oh!
1: So, guys, I've got a spare room.
0: Oh! Oh, that feels dangerous, Brooke. I can see his eyes light up. Producer Cam, I'm feeling nervous about this one for sure. He's got a spare room, and I feel like he's going to start putting some weird shit in there. You can't have a grow room in your house, Brooke.
1: I don't partake in that, okay, guys? But it's
0: a guy would say that he does partake.
1: But we're not at this point, we're not looking at filling the room with like another flatmate or anything.
0: Okay.
1: So, what the hell could it be? You know? I spoke a while back of wanting to purchase a Mahjong table off Marketplace.
0: Brooke, no!
1: Which is like the Chinese kind of domino betting table thing, which it looks like a lot of fun. It looks like a lot of electronic stuff going on. And you play in the wee hours of the morning.
0: No, Brooke, you don't need a Mahjong table room. You don't need a whole room for that game, okay? I'm also doing this to protect you from Ozzy, because she would not be happy.
1: Yeah, true. What else could I have?
0: Maybe this is your time to actually, I know you don't like to go to the gym, but maybe you could make yourself a little home gym in there.
1: Oh, you think get the Bowflex in there? The 31-in-1 Bowflex machine? Like have a little prison gym in there.
0: Yeah. Or, you know, your miso loves to paint. Maybe you could make it an art room for her.
1: True art space. A little bit of an art space. What about one of those, we could even hire it out, one of those rage rooms. People come and break shit in there. Yeah, producer Cam likes the idea of that one.
0: No.
2: I would come break some shit in your house.
1: No. Hell yeah. Strictly in the room though, okay? 966, let me know. 0800 FM George, have you ever had a spare room? And what did you make it into? Or what should I make mine into? Because the world is literally, I could grow oysters in there. Shrimp farm! I've seen those little shrimp farms!
0: Canine, yes. Jim shrimp Cook, farm. Surrender. Shrimp farm. It's George.

0: George Drive, Cinnabrook here with you.
1: Right. Man, this is once in a lifetime. Well, no, probably more than once, you know what I mean. Well,
2: sorry.
1: But I've got an opportunity here that I've never had in my life. I've stumbled into having a spare room at our house as one of our flatmates is moving overseas.
0: And that was sad at first, and now you're excited about the
1: Well, you got to look at that. You got to look at the upside. You know, we're losing a friend, but we've gained a room. We're not planning on getting another flatmate. But we thought, man, what could we turn this room into? Well, I'm thinking that. I think Arzy just wants a spare bedroom.
0: For
1: friends, family, and not foes.
0: That's what she said. She said, it's going to be really nice to have like a spare room, might decorate it nice. Friends and family can come stay. And then you're thinking, no, let's rip shit up and make it into a...
1: Why not have a feature room? We got feature walls, feature tiles. Why not a feature room? What could it be? I was thinking maybe a Mahjong gambling den.
0: No. I also feel like, you know, what have you done for the Chinese culture to warrant to have that in your house?
1: True, I would need to get taught how to play correctly, but that would be me experiencing some of that culture and diving into it.
0: Someone says make it a room for the cats.
1: True. We are teetering on like a little bit about those cat people. So I think a full room would be a bit much.
0: But you've got, but they're currently taking over the house doll. So I reckon just like put them in the room.
1: True. I did mention Shrimp Farm as I saw them on TikTok. This guy's like, DM me and I'll tell you how to set up your own backyard shrimp farm. And I thought, I could get these guys on like under lights. So they think there's 2 days within 1 day. I'd be growing shrimp way quicker.
0: Are we talking about like actual shrimp that we eat?
1: Little shrimps. Yeah, you come around. You could come fish your own out.
0: You don't even eat shrimp.
1: I do. What are you on about? You can come around and fish your own shrimp out and I'll cook them on the barbie for you.
0: It is the easiest reel up. When I say that he doesn't eat seafood, he just gets so angry. Boutique cattery, someone says. Someone said similar to my idea, which was you could probably just turn it into a gym.
1: Yeah.
0: Turn it into an exercise room for cardio-focused exercise, which I think he's kind of alluding to maybe just a sex room.
1: Person beneath also said, nah, sex dungeon.
0: Yeah, with one of your flatties still in the house. So weird. Yeah, so weird, eh?
1: You got to book it out.
3: All right, hear me out. The Museum of Brooke.
1: What, like trinkets I've collected along the way?
3: Yeah, you could charge an admission fee. Oh. They do have to walk through your house to get to it, but...
1: I'll blindfold them through the house until they get to the last room. It happens to be right at the end of the house, and then they can go in. What about an escape room?
0: How much? No, I'm liking the Museum of Brooke. Let's stick on this. How much would you make people pay to come to a Museum of Brooke?
1: I'd start with an honesty box. And then I'd get a market rate from that.
0: Oh, okay.
1: And then I'd whack it up 100%.
0: Yeah, right. Wait, this could be a bit. This could be a bit.
1: Come on, be the one and only attendee to the Museum of Brooke. Once in a lifetime opportunity.
0: Let us know, 966, would you be interested? And we will have a think about it.
1: Yeah. A lot of frame stuff. Yeah. No photos allowed in there. And I've got a gift shop.
0: I'm so confused. Oh, it's George Drive and your ad-free drive at 5. Two Kiwis have just smashed out a DJ Mag live set, and I think it's definitely time to celebrate that. Mm-hmm. So we'll do it up next. P Money, Whiny, Dr. Fred V. It's Crash and Burn on George.

0: 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Cheers to Steinlager. 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
1: This place truly is a nice...

0: It's George Drive on your Monday in your ad-free drive at 5. Two Kiwis took the stage at the DJ Mag HQ for a little live set.
1: Yeah.
0: 33 Below and Two Face, and they absolutely smashed it.
1: Yeah, that's right. They've just been uploaded to YouTube, the full mixes, and God, they're good.
0: Can I just say, listen to this moment from Two Face set.

0: Insane.
1: Insane. I had a scroll at the comment section, and it's just nothing but love, and people were like, these guys are it. This is a new era. This is unbelievable.
0: I know.
1: And it is.
0: A full 100% production set as well, so this is another banger.

0: such an exciting act, and like we're just so proud to be able to claim that they're Kiwis, you know what I mean?
1: Kiwis on top big time, because the other artist that also had their one uploaded, their mix from the DJ Mag HQ, was 33 Below. Get a load of this.

0: such like an amazingly multifaceted artist with where he can take his music,
1: yeah,
0: his production.
1: 100%.
0: He's got the softer stuff, the heavy stuff, he's got it all, and he's got this.

0: Yeah, shit.
1: Nice, 33 below.
0: Oh my God, there you go. Two Kiwis carving it up on the world stage. Brand new mixes, go check them out. 33 below, Two Faced, DJ Mag, HQ. Here's Rita Ora, Lazzavalli. It's

0: George Drive on your Monday. Te Wiki o Te Reo Māori. A week-long celebration this week of Te Reo Māori. We're encouraging Aotearoa to learn, speak, embrace the Māori language and all the beautiful things that surrounds it.
1: And some of that is the music.
0: Yeah. So I actually don't know where I stumbled upon this artist, but I remember I found it on Friday and I sent it into the George Whānau group chat straight away. Netana, he's just a producer that makes all round really good bass music.
1: Yeah, I think some people may recognise him from the United Tribes of Bass remix album that Mokotron put out in 2024 with a record called Guiding Star, their remix of it.

0: From bass with a bit of grit.
1: Yeah.
0: But this one goes deeper. It's a little bit darker. It features the vocals of Samara Alofa, who is such an amazing artist in her own right. Together, they've created this really gorgeous record called Kanapa, and we're going to play it out for you right now, right here on George.
1: Let's hear it.

0: 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Spell finest.
1: F. I almost said M. F-I-N-E-S-T.
0: Because I put you on the spot without you knowing you were about to do
1: like,
0: it.
1: I was like, what am I doing?
0: M.
1: mean as. Finest to 966.
0: Nice. Okay, last Cunny Cunny is coming up in an hour. It's the last hour. Up next, yep. Hot take. Let's
1: I'm getting opinionated.
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12: Good evening, Bridget here with the latest at 6. A boat capsized near the Tangimoana River mouth this morning, with two people dead and a third person taken to hospital. New figures from Infometrics show tourist numbers have finally bounced back to pre-COVID levels. The first weekday commute for Auckland City Rail Link has seen a surge in use. Auckland Transport says as of 5pm, an estimated 72,500 boardings were counted. My Chemical Romance could be releasing a new album for the first time in more than 15 years. Frontman Gerard Way telling the audience on the closing night of their tour they deserved another record. While coach Dave Rennie may feel the All Blacks are making progress, there's been a reality check from former box coach Nick Mallett. For next year's World Cup, Mallett thinks the ABs must change strategy. Rugby with All Blacks Travel and Hospitality.com. And the 18-player Silver Fern squad retains the 12 who won gold at the recent Commonwealth Games.
11: 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Sick DJs in the mix till midnight.
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12: It's mostly fine for the North Island throughout the rest of the day. There could be the odd isolated shower north of Manawatu. For the south, a few showers from Bulla to Westland and across Fiordland and Stewart Island.
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16: Can you believe that High Rocks chick just shat herself on the course?
17: And won.
16: And won. And she's posted a photo of her in hospital being like, a win's a win.
17: It's crazy because I've seen it before with like extreme like marathon runners or stuff. Like, because also there's I think when it's like called runner's gut. And it's like when it comes, and there's like there's basically nothing you can do about it. And if you're on a course or like a marathon course, and it's all blocked. No, but like where are you going? You're
16: in
17: like
16: on High Rocks. Stop. You literally just stop there, and you can move out of the way.
17: But a bit like nah. I think it was one of those. It would have been one of those things that just happened. You know, you're not gonna like
16: the photos are terrible to look at. Yes, producer Cam.
4: Do you know what like part of the cycle she did the deed on?
16: She's got like weighted bags and she's just squatting her way and lunging her way down the track. Like there is literally...
4: Oh, and it's just dropping down the pant leg?
16: It's just all over her legs. Yeah. And it's all over the equipment. It is disgusting. Anyways, we'll talk more about that on the off-air. Andrew Medic, TDB, up. This is George Drive. Thanks to Stein Lager, proudly back in New Zealand's finest. And a hot take up next.

0: George Drive, Sid and Brooke with you. Time for Hot Take. Thanks for that, Brooke.
1: Get that fire extinguisher ready. It's George Drive's Hot Take Hot Seat.
0: Okay, Brooke Gibson.
2: Nothing else?
0: I know there's lots of chat around AI and robots and whatnot, but what is your hot take on robot slurs?
2: More of them, more frequently.
0: Wireback?
2: Yeah. You dirty tin skin.
0: That feels really scary to say out loud. I feel like it's kind of teetering on...
2: Because, everyone, you know, the first one was like a clanker. You know, that's... Oh, you clanker. That was kind of what...
0: Why am I too much of an empath?
2: That's what it all came from. You know, more of it, because even the big AI tech law overlord oligarchs themselves have been like, AI could potentially like kill us. They've gone out and said that, and the other guys who like run these companies.
0: You big bolt bag?
2: Bolt bag. Hey, you bolt bag. Beady-eyed bolt bag. Nice. Don't mind them. More.
0: Maybe we should come up with a list of robot slurs.
2: Yeah.
0: Well, we can't offend them because they're not listening, are they? Or are they?
2: They're always listening, Sin. Mm. And that's maybe we'll be first on the chopping block when they come to take
0: us out. You would definitely be on the first of the block.
2: For the chopping.
0: That's his hot take on that. New Sunny Federa, Becky Hill, Say Something. Up next, let's speculate. Let's start rumors.

0: 5 with Cinnabrook. A couple of years and I reckon they'd be a good artist for Electric Avenue.
1: The Bowser?
0: Yeah, they've got a few good tunes under their belt.
1: Hmm.
0: I think they're going to be pretty big. I want to talk about Electric Avenue because, guys,

0: Get the lineup for 2027 this Thursday, 8 a.m. on George Breakfast with Lee and Surly.
1: Yeah.
0: Isn't that insane?
2: It is. It's like the tightest kept under wraps lineup ever. Obviously, we're kind of somewhat in the industry here on the radio, and we'll get these lineups maybe a day prior so the promos team can get everything ready. And, you know, we've got all the information so we can deliver the announce. This comes like 10 minutes prior. Yeah. They are tight. And fair enough, man, because they always rip.
0: Yeah, that's the thing. It's like so exciting to have a festival where you like genuinely don't know what's about to drop.
2: Yeah.
0: It's like that big day out energy back in the day.
2: Yes.
0: I thought we could all go around the room and we're only allowed to speculate or, I guess, just hope for one artist.
2: Yeah.
0: Okay, I'm going to kick us off. I would love to see Calvin Harris be added to the lineup. And he doesn't play any of his new shit. He just plays the hits.
2: Just the hits.
0: Can you imagine?
2: Yeah. If I see a light flashing.
0: God,
2: fireworks.
0: I'd cry. I'd actually reckon I'd cry.
2: Yeah.
0: Because it's like this shit, like these tunes are like soundtracks to our lives.
2: Yeah.
0: Do you know what I mean?
2: Big style. I would actually think, because obviously a multi-genre lineup.
0: Yeah.
2: I thought the other day, I was like, someone I haven't seen, I don't think I've actually ever seen, but I'd love would be The Strokes.
0: Yes, yeah. Brooke. Get up.
2: Saturday afternoon, 7:30 p.m. Sun's out.
0: Yeah, but it's not too hot. It's like that nice... So I was kind of enjoying talking over that. It's like got that nice like afternoon feel.
2: Yeah, where you're not cold, but you can still just, you're wearing your shorts and your shirt, but you're not cold and the heat's gone away for the day. You've got 24 sangrias in your hand.
0: Yes, Brooke. And a couple of darts in the other.
2: Yeah.
0: Hello, producer Cam.
3: Hello.
0: What do you think?
3: I would love ISO/EXO Backspank Knock 2, sometimes known as ISO Knock.
2: Oh. ISO Knock on to that, brother. That'd be hectic. Right at the end, would it be like second to last?
3: Yeah, I reckon either just bring the hangar down or like last act on the main stage, just like...
2: I can open the sunroof of the hangar for that one.
3: Pure energy. They've both come to the country before. They played another festival a few years ago and it was like my highlight of that festival. Yeah. So bringing them back, putting them on a big stage.
2: Could be the play.
0: Yeah. Brooks swinging.
2: I would hang from something.
0: Man, oi.
2: Wow.
0: Put us in the frickin'
2: in the brainstorm meeting.
0: Put us in the brainstorm meeting for the artists.
2: For the lineups, yeah.
0: Who can I contract to? I want to create a lineup.
2: That's probably possible.
0: Oh, yeah, one day.
2: Okay, just start dropping your business cards around at festivals when we go play.
0: The ones that I have, yes.
2: Yeah. Well, I'm bringing back business cards in 2026.
0: What is it Sinead Howard or Sin Howard, lineup curator?
2: Yeah.
0: For festival, for this one in particular.
2: Yeah. and then they'll think they're really special. Yeah.
0: Word economy will chop it down a bit.
2: Thursday, though, we will get the results of what is on the EA lineup.
0: Yeah, good luck, everyone. Go forth and go conquer. Big Chinlet up next.
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0: 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Sittenbrook with ya. Did you see this on socials today?
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2: Yeah, if you've never been to Rhythm and Vines, every single year on the main stage, on the big screen, just moments, about 10 minutes prior to the countdown, they put up a video, and it's the Rhythm and Vines countdown video. It's iconic. It's normally about 10 minutes long. It's soundtracked. It features the highest of highs from that year, the lowest of lows. It makes you cry. It takes you all over. It's a roller coaster. And it's like, it's people get to that hill to make sure they don't miss that. It's just like amazing. You're there with your friends and it's like really closes off the year. And they've always done it, apart from that one year they kind of screwed it up. But guys, you can be in it this year.
0: Yeah, so Georgia FM's guests present Rhythm and Vines Chapter 24, the final dance in Gizzy. And in a Georgia FM first, we're giving you the opportunity to put yourself into history and put yourself into the Rhythm and Vines New Year's Eve countdown video. What do you do, Brooke?
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2: New
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2: Year's...
0: Joking.
2: With your New Year's message and upload it to either Instagram or TikTok, tagging Rhythm and Vines and George FM. Entries close Friday, September 25th, which is next Friday, 8 a.m.
0: Yeah, the winning entry will score 4 premium camping and festival passes. This is so sick, eh? Like, not only are you going to be in the video, but you've got the meanest hookup. You're going to go back to your premium camping site after having a big old boozy night, including a book a tent, 4-person glamping tent, and premium camp. Plus, your winning video, yes, will be featured in the Rhythm and Vines New Year's Eve 2026. That's a weird way to say it. Countdown video.
2: Yeah, bloody good stuff. And that, yeah, the book about 4-person glamping, not with the paupers. Wow, get in there.
0: Go check it out on Georgia FM socials. We post up some examples.
2: Yes, we did.
0: Big tune alert, shall we? So a classic from the Defected Records back catalogue was from Go Deep, Tracy K. Sorry, Fish Go Deep, Tracy K. It's called The Cure and The Cause, one of the most iconic vocals in house music.
2: Yeah.
0: Has had a little rework by none other than ShyFX for like a dub roots reggae kind of compilation, right?
2: Yeah, yeah. Thingy Rodigan was the first time. David Rodigan has curated this EP, and this is the first record off it.
0: It's so good, you guys. Let's go. You give

0: such a tune. It's our big tune alert, The Cure and The Cause, the Shy FX version. Cinnabrook here with you, our off-air podcast. We record that every single night. Last week, we were tasked by our potty listeners, our off-airers, to just provide them 5 episodes.
1: Yeah, because the week prior, unfortunately, Sin was away on Friday. And we were like, let's really have a good week.
0: Yeah.
1: Even though you were, like, there was another possible instance of you going out on a school night and not coming to work next day. So we were like, from the get-go on Monday, we're doing all 5.
0: 5.
1: Yeah.
0: Yeah. And producer Cam, how many did we do?
2: I think the wording's important here because we said we would record 5 off-air podcasts.
0: Yes.
2: And that we did.
1: We definitely recorded 5.
0: Did we post 5? Did we get 5 up online for our off-airers to listen to?
2: We did. They might not have been 5 different podcasts.
1: What happened to you on Friday? Was someone a little excited to get out of here or something?
2: On Friday, I received a message at 10 p.m. from one of our loyal, lovely listeners, Mr. George Tarrant, saying, "Salutations, good sir. I come to you with news. The Friday pod is the same as Thursday's."
0: Useless!
2: So,
0: no, not you! Sorry, us!
1: It wasn't us.
2: It was me.
0: You!
2: It was me. I was, at that point, on the road to Tauranga. Was not in a position to make that change because it was on the computer here.
0: Yeah, right.
2: So I just had to pull the podcast. So a lot of our overseas listeners didn't even see that the double up happened. So we now have comments saying, 4 out of 5 off is
1: gone.
2: Give it to you guys. Not bad.
1: Oh, we're really going to have to set the record straight
2: and
1: on tonight's
2: then,
1: one.
2: Another person here said, they claimed 5 out of 5 on the on-air pod. So I reckon now that Cam's got the contract, he's phoning in the uploads.
1: You're still on a 90-day trial, brother.
0: Oh, my God. Text pod, P-O-D, to 966. We'd love to have you part of our off-air family. And tonight's episode is going to be fun because we're talking all things George Drive Christmas party. And we're bringing in guests to pull out names of a hat to figure out who's getting who a T-shirt.
1: That's right.
0: Text pod to 966. Last Cunny Cunny up next.
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4: 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Yeah, there we go.
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0: Justin and Brooke with you on your Monday. I actually feel like we've ruined that song for our listeners, because all I can think of is that long extended version.
1: Yeah, that's right. And man, and so stoked. We got heat from every single artist on there.
0: Yeah.
1: Even Kenny Beats reshared it to a story, which is huge.
0: That's really cool for us, I feel.
1: Yeah, it really is.
0: If you haven't seen it, go check it out. It's on the George Drive socials.
1: Yeah, absolutely. Okay. Last cunny, shall we wrap up this shop? Also, thank you very much, Steinlager, for proudly backing the next crop of New Zealand's finest and taking us on an absolute journey today with Georgia FM Drive.
0: You are taking us on a journey today, right now, on that voice break.
1: Thank you.
0: Lady Hawk, My Delirium.
1: Oh, yeah.
0: For our last cunny. Guys, tune into the Off Air podcast. We've got special guests Arzy and G-Boy and Digi Mike on there
1: Hell
0: too.
1: Hell yeah.
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5: And we're in. Rangi with you. No mai, haere mai. Welcome to your Monday evening on George Nights. And today is National Sober Day, a day about celebrating sober life, raising awareness, and most importantly, showing some love to people on their journey. So if that's you tonight, whether you're one day in, 10 years in, or somewhere in between, big ups. No judgment, just respect. Now let's get into it. Over the next 2 hours,

0: with plenty of low-end filth. Three DJs, three worlds, and absolutely no need for a hangover tomorrow. Meow, let's get the night started correct with Phrase and Young Ghost. This is Inner Vision on George.
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0: Lee Matthews with you and I on George Knight's You With Rangi, taking you through to midnight. Now let's get in on some of this.
1: Big Fresh Banger, straight out of the musical oven. Still hot, still steaming. It's our Big Fresh Banger.
0: And this one has been hiding in Clooney's sets for months, and now we finally get the goods. Get Up and Dance, made with Frankie Rosado, takes the OJ's 1973 classic, Now That We Found Love, and flips its reggae-flavoured groove into a chunky tech house weapon. It's old school soul vocals with new school club pressure. It's fun, it's filthy, it's filled with kaha, and after all these months as a requested ID, it's finally out in the wild. Now 966 is the number. You send through the fire emojis if you're vibing this one. Vamanos. George Knight's Big Fresh Banger for your Monday night. This is Clooney. Get Up and Dance.
2: Said move, yeah, yeah. Groove, yeah, yeah. Come on, little lady.

0: back to Funk on George Knight. Rangi, riding through the evening with you. And a big shout out to all the Monday Massive sending through the energy and the fire emojis for our big fresh banger tonight, Clooney with Get Up and Dance. Now, obviously, Clooney, it's not his real name, but how he chose that name is a heaping helping of Wholesome. He took his stage name from Clooney Lake in County Kerry, Ireland. It's the lake where his grandfather would always take him fishing as a young fella. Just so Wholesome. Now you hold tight, our music news is on the way. We talk about making the world a better place with the power of music. Before that, High Contrast is around me, and Dimension brings remix energy to Delirium Silence and to Shakes of a Lamb's Tail on George Knights.
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0: High Contrast with Around Me, Pon George Knight, Rangi, taking you through. Now let's get into this. As is the way, each week, each Monday night, we drop into your breakdown music news.
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2: Cheers to Thrive.
0: Right, here's a very cool reminder of what happens when the music community pulls together. The Weeknd, the artist The Weeknd, has donated more than $3.7 million from his 2026 European and UK tour to the UN World Food Programme and Global Citizen. The idea was beautifully simple. €1 or £1 from every ticket sold went towards humanitarian work. And when you've just played to more than 2 million people across 42 shows, those little contributions from each ticket, they become a great big pile of good. Now, other artists are doing their bit too. Coldplay have pledged 10% of their earnings from touring, records and publishing to good causes, and have used their touring operation to support environmental projects and grassroots music venues. Because that's the brilliant thing about music and the creatives that work within the machine. It's not just about big lights, not just about big stages and someone shouting, "Make some noise!" Sometimes all those people, all that music and all that energy can actually make the world a better place. And
1: that was The Breakdown. Music news on George.
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0: Now let's get back into it with Skrillex and MPH. This is Mirage on George Nights.

0: Ziba and Cavi with It's Love on George Nines. Rangi's with you, riding through the evening. Now the final series kicked off over the weekend, and our Sin and Brooke have got something special lined up for the rugby league fans.
1: Love rugby league? You could be at the grand final. Cheers to Betcha and George Drive.
0: Oh yes, thanks to Betcha, we've got your chance to win a trip for you and a mate to the grand final in Sydney at Accor Stadium on October 4th with tickets, return flights and accommodation plus $100 Betcha bonus cash. 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Now, let's roll back into the beats with Hybrid Minds. 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

We live and learn, but it's murder she wrote. I burn a bridge down just to watch it turn to the smoke. Everything I am is everything I was.

0: It's Set You Free on George Knights. Rangi with you, taking you through till midnight now is a huge weekend of sport. The AB's fourth test against the Boks in America. And I know that we lost. It was a hard one. It was a hard one to watch. But I heard a thing today listening to the DSP and Sports podcast, and Tony Johnson went into something, and I want to share it with you because hope is a beautiful thing. In 2009, we lost three games against the Springboks. Those losses set the groundwork for our 2011 World Cup win. 2 years later, it's those losses that forced the All Blacks coaching team to sit down, have a good look at the game, figure out how they wanted to play and how to win in that environment. And that's what our guys need to do, and I have faith that our wise men in charge of the ABs will do the same, feeling optimistic for next year. Now you hold tight, Club Mode is engaged in a little over an hour, and we're joined in the studio by our good mate Chris Keane. Tunes, big energy, all of that. George Knights feels damn good.
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6: Te haka a tāne rore. Heat haze, the shimmering in the air on the ground on a hot day.
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22: 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George Nides with Rangi.
0: Yes, yes, George Nides. Rangi's with you, taking you through to the witching hour where the tracks get deeper and the night gets loose. Now let's get in. Over the next hour, it's the best damn tunes broadcast across the motu and around the world. Then from 9, we're in. Club mode is engaged. First up, Chris Keane is back in the George studio. You expect big energy tunes and the kind of selections that get the head nodding and the feet moving. Then at 10, Substance takes over with Urbanology, an hour for the hip-hop heads with underground cuts, fresh sounds and serious selector energy. And then rolling us through to the early hours, it's TK Det, straight out of Kiri Kiri Roa, bringing the big bass pressure. Three mixes, three different worlds, one Monday night. Meow, let's roll back into the evening with Uncles. This is their latest, it is Tukua on George.

0: Eliza Rose and Interplanetary Criminal with Baddest of Them All on George Nights. Rangi here with you, and that spring feeling is upon us. Feels about time to sort a regional road trip for the George crew.
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0: Oh,
1: my, I'm the
0: greatest. Oh yes, now you know that we here at George love getting out of the big smoke for a regional mish. We know you don't get as many gigs as you want, so we've created the George FM Regional Rave. 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All thanks to the hottest RTD in town, Hard Rated. It's low on sugar, hard not to like. 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Right, let's get back into the groove with Sammy Virgie and

0: Two-Face with Crazy on George 9's Rangi. Riding through with you now. Big salute to everyone joining us in the 966 chat tonight. All the crew sending through the good words, the good vibes, all the energy, and I appreciate it. Now, big shout out to Big John. He's joining us from the gym. Monday is chest day, and the brother is taking time between sets to flick us through a message. He said, Rangi, good words for the ABs, feeling a lot more positive. Have you got any words for us feeling the Wires loss over the weekend? Yes, Big John. They're still alive in this final series. They'll definitely learn something from the game over the weekend and surely come back stronger. And how good will it be to have the Wires crowd take over Eden Park? The energy will be unreal. Meow, George flips into club mode in half an hour with our mate Chris Keane stepping up to the decks and sorting the soundtrack to your 9 o'clock hour. Substance is on at 10 with another Urbanology fix and rolling us through to midnight from 11. It's our mates in the Waikato, the duo known as TK Debt, rolling us through to the wee hours. You keep it on George, the groove energy is increasing.
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0: weekend incoming SOTA in Wellington on Friday. The Waz take on the Knights on Sunday, but on Saturday, we bring the party to your place no matter where you are across the motu.
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0: Oh yes, George FM House Party Day is back for 2026. 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General Lee will go back-to-back with Becky B, Sin and Brooke. I'll drop a mix as well and heaps more. 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It's all thanks to Superliquor. Cheers to that. Now let's roll back into the magic with Coulter. This is Hey Everybody on George Nights.

0: Magic J bringing the remix energy to LAB's In The Air on George Nights. Rangi's with you, right and through till midnight. Now, question for you. How would you like to be part of history in Gisborne?
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0: Oh yes, George FM is gassed to present Rhythm and Vines Chapter 24, the final dance in Gisborne. 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
3: Te haka a tāne rore. Heat haze. 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

0: And we're in. George Knights, you're here with Rangi. That was an unexpected end to the little spot rock there. But we're welcoming into the studio Chris Keane, my brother. Welcome back in.
1: Thank you for having me. Love that they still keep you on your toes.
0: Yeah, I was expecting something else and then no. We're going to stop there. Well, but that's great because we can bring in the tunes.
1: Absolutely.
0: Now, tell me, how is your summer looking? We were talking about this beforehand. There's a lot you can't talk about.
1: Yep.
0: A lot of things happening. I love that you're always a person that is doing stuff.
1: Thank you.
0: Always hustling.
1: I do love to have things going on. Yeah, summer's looking crazy. Summer's going to be... Yeah, we were just talking about it, and I can talk about it. We're doing Rhythm and Vines and Rhythm and Alps this year, which is very exciting. It's the first time that I've done both.
0: And Waiheke.
1: Yes. Yeah. Waiheke warm-up, Rhythm and Alps, Rhythm and Vines. We're going to, quick... 24-hour round trip to Wanaka in the middle.
0: So tell me, how does this trip go? So you're driving down to Gisborne.
1: I might fly to Gisborne. Yeah.
0: Yep. You're going to get to Gisborne.
1: Yep.
0: And on the 28th, you'll play at the Waiheke warm up.
1: Correct. Yep.
0: Yep. And then after that,
1: the 29th, I will relax and have a beautiful time with my friends. The 30th, I will fly from Gisborne to Queenstown and then drive over to Wanaka. Night of the 30th, I'll play at Rhythm and Alps. And then the next day, we'll do it in reverse. We'll drive back to Queenstown and we'll fly from Queenstown to Gisborne. And then we'll ring in the new year and then I will shell it out at Cellar Stage again.
0: Your last set at Cellar Stage, you were there last year, right?
1: I was.
0: Yeah, and that was a special long set?
1: I did 90 minutes and it was beautiful. And the whole thing is in glorious 4K on YouTube, actually, if anybody wants to go and check that out.
0: I did see some snippets from that. That looked like an amazing good time.
1: It was working.
0: Now, did you come on after Mikey or was it beforehand?
1: After Mikey. And
0: yeah.
1: Mikey absolutely crushed it too.
0: That man has crazy energy.
1: One of my favourite sets I've ever seen him play.
0: That man has some crazy energy. Just the bouncing around and the guy, in the video, you have the crossover and there's a lot of very smiley faces.
1: Yeah,
0: that's the best way to put it. Very smiley faces.
1: Yeah, I was going to say, I think he comes out again at the end of my set as well. This is a huge digression, but it's like I'm actually working on a folder, and I've told Mikey that one day I'm going to present him a coffee table book of just photos of him and I changing over at shows, because I've got a dozen photos of us handing over to each other at gigs.
0: Those things are special.
1: Yeah,
0: they're super special. I think my partner and I did a book for the in-laws, and that's a special moment to be able to put something together like that.
1: Yeah,
0: if you want some hookups, I can send you.
1: Oh, you know where to get a good photo book made.
0: Yes. Yes, we do.
1: Yeah. We're going to get some more photos first. So, actually, we're doing it again on Wednesday. I'll be handing over to Mikey at the Cure Kids 24-hour fundraiser at Eden Park, which you're also playing.
0: I am. It's something to look forward to.
1: How's that for a segue and a plug?
0: Yeah. it's a great thing to be a part of. They, what are they? They're like running for 24 hours?
1: Yes. Yeah, there's fitness stuff going on for 24 hours and there's DJs going on for 24 hours, which is the two of us and Mikey and 21 others. Presumably.
0: And a whole heap more.
1: Yep.
0: Yeah.
1: The donate link for that, actually, I put that on my Instagram story today and I probably will do tomorrow if anybody wants to go and donate to the cause.
0: Lovely.
1: And to cure the kids.
0: And you're at Chris Keane _.
1: Oh, yes. At _ Chris Keane. Correct.
0: Lovely. Shall we jump in?
1: Absolutely.
0: All right. Coming to you live and direct out of the George studio. This is Chris Keane in the mix. Taking us through to the top of the hour. You send through the fire emojis if you're vibing this. You let us know what you're up to. Monday energy is real.

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0: Waha on Joish.
1: Te haka a tāne rore. Heat haze. The shimmering in the air on the ground on a hot day.
2: Hey, tea buddy, check out the beautiful haka a tāne rore in the distance there. Didn't realise it was that hot.
1: It's still only 19 degrees. I think you just need to put your glasses back on because no one else is seeing that haze right now, brother. Te haka a tāne rore. Heat haze.
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4: Sorry, officer. I'm running late for work and I didn't realise I was speeding. I can't have been that much over, though. I mean, everyone's going that fast. And I'm the one that gets pulled
5: 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She was going too fast, lost control. 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We've heard it all. We've seen it all. 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

0: it's all about urbanology right now, right here. 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
1: 60s frat rock. 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
2: We are truly now at this moment a nation of sheep. 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
3: Riot Council, Breaking Rick, Genocide, Siphonetic.
4: Gee, what up, Siphonetic? 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
3: Yo. What's the use of having eyes with that wool pulled over them? The government sold you out without you knowing it. They've had us in debt for years and still borrowing. All they care about is

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cops, I never chase a bitch. 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Return of the top dog, it ain't no stopping this. 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Snoop Dogg will emerge from the smoke and go low. You shouldn't provoke, I bring the worst from the LBC. Smash motherfuckers thinking they gon' smash on me. Snoop and Dre give a fuck about what

TH Motor, this is Hype the Native, aka Damn Native, DJ Substance, Urbanology, Georgia Femme, it's the bomb, they put it down, that boy put it down. Altero Hip Hop, you don't stop, Damn Native, all day, every day, you better ask somebody, Altero. 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
15: Kua timata rangi with you, George Knights. And a big shout out to our man Substance, bringing the hip-hop beats for the heads with Urbanology across the last hour. And it's time to slip into our final mix of the night. It's Two Minds and One Frequency. TK Dead stepping back into the hot set, straight from home soil. This one's built for the dark. It's built for the drop. It's built for right now. You let them take you under. Know my picky my. The road to midnight, looking bass heavy.

Yeah.

What? What? What? What? What? What? What? What? What? What? What? What? What? What? What? What? What? What? What? What? What? What? What? What? What? What? What? What? What? What? What? What? What? What? What? What? What? What? What? What? What? What? What? What? What? What? What? What? What? What? What? What? What? What? What? What? What? What? What? What? What? What? What? What? What? What? What? What? What? What? What? What? What? What? What? What? What? What? What? What? What? What? What? What? What? What? What? What? What? What? What? What? What? What? What? What? What? What? What? What? What? What? What? What? What? What? What? What? What? What? What? What? What? What? What? What? What? What? What? What? What? What? What? What? What? What? What? What? What? What? What? What? What? What? What? What? What? What? What? What? What? What? What? What? What? What? What? What? What? What? What? What? What? What? What? What? What? What? What? What? What? What? What? What? What? What? What? What? What? What? What? What? What? What? What? What? What? What? What? What? What? What? What? What? What? What? What? What? What?

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1: What is this?

0: watch this.
1: Yes, I should never play with him for long or whatever. When it was on jar, you were something, you had nothing about the blood clot. I'm a nature now. All I'm going to hear is trouble for you. If I'm going to put on a dash around here.

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0: music. They have a whole heap of goodness on the way in the next couple of months. It is well worth your time and a follow. Now, we'll be back with you from 7pm tomorrow. I'm out doing things, so you'll be in the capable hands of Tizza, who has mixes from Ruby Lee, Disco Biscuits, and a 100% producer set from Moonstepper. Till then, you keep safe, you live large, and you dance every day. George Knights feels damn good.
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0: Whether our boys make it to the grand final,
1: Don't say it.
0: They don't. 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
4: Te haka a tāne rore. 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The shimmering in the air on the ground on a hot day.
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4: Te haka a tāne rore. Heat haze. The shimmering in the air on the ground on a hot day.
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Killers in the jungle. Killers in the jungle. Killers in the jungle. Yo, listen, you hear that? Killers in the jungle. Killers in the jungle. Killers in the jungle.

Listen, yeah, that shots get fired in the wars, right for the swing like gorillas in the mist. Nothing ain't crisp when it end up in the jungle. Yo, listen, yeah, that kid is in the jungle. Kid is in the jungle. Kid is in the jungle. Yo, listen, yeah, that kid is in the jungle. Kid is in the jungle.

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Here's another Chillsville tune. 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
1: Te haka a tāne rore. Heat haze. The shimmering in the air on the ground on a hot day.
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3: 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I guess we're not the same anymore. 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I guess we're not the same anymore. I guess we're not the same, same, same. I guess we're not the same anymore. Ooh, guess we're not the same, same. I guess we're not the same. I guess we're not the same. I guess we're not the same. I guess we're not the same.

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5: Te haka a tāne rore. Heat haze. The shimmering in the air on the ground on a hot day.
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5: 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Te haka a tāne rore. Heat haze.
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5: Te haka a tāne rore. Heat haze. The shimmering in the air on the ground on a hot day.
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One beat, I just wanna have a good time with John B. Might have a couple drinks. 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

How would you like to be forever immortalised in the final ever Rhythm and Vines countdown video at the Waiohika Estate? Georgia FM is stoked to present Rhythm and Vines 2026. And we're giving you the opportunity to etch yourself into history among some of the biggest cultural touchstones and viral moments of 2026.

0: Kimber. The winner will be featured in the countdown video and win a premium camping package and festival pass for four people. 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
2: Te haka a tāne rore. Heat haze, the shimmering in the air on the ground on a hot day.
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4: 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Heat haze.
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1: Te haka a tāne rore. Heat haze. The shimmering in the air on the ground on a hot day.
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0: Wiki o Te Reo Māori. It's Māori Language Week, and this year the theme is Te Reo Towns, so we thought we'd share some whakatauki about the towns we're a part of. This one refers to the great mana of Waikato. 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
14: Morning, Glenn here with the latest at 6. The Prime Minister is taking a wait-and-see approach on artificial intelligence. The CEOs of three leading AI companies want development of the tech slowed down. Christopher Luxon admits being concerned about AI.
15: We see the opportunities being greater than the dangers at this point in time. What we have to do is put in place the right regulatory frameworks.
14: A much different view from US President Trump, though, declaring himself the only guardrail the AI industry needs. Trump claims there's already huge amounts of regulation and a sick conspiracy is going on against AI and data centres. A health researcher says Fiji's system is struggling to cope with an HIV outbreak. Victoria Uni's Dr. Sharon McLennan says Kiwis should be worried, especially those with links to the Pacific Islands.
16: Just generally, as part of the Pacific family, I think we should be concerned seeing just how high those HIV numbers are climbing.
14: And data from Infometrics has found tourism in Christchurch has just returned to pre-pandemic levels. Local officials giving lots of credit to their ongoing campaign to sell the city, which has included roadshows in Australia. In sport, former Silver Fern students Aaliyah Dunn and Tapia Selby-Rickett are back in our national squad. 18 players named for the Constellation Cup against the Aussies next month. The only new face is tactics defender Laura Barmer. And in rugby with All Blacks travel and hospitality.com, commentator Tony Johnson thinks our All Blacks will gain a lot from their series loss to South Africa. TJ appearing on the DSPN podcast.
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17: Cloudy with a few showers for Northland, Auckland and Western Waikato, but should be mainly fine for the rest of the North Island. For the South, also mainly fine except for some showers around Buller, Westland and Fiordland.
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19: No mai haere mai, morene te whanau. Welcome to George Breakfast for your Ratu Tuesday, Lee, Becky B and Surly with you. Surly, here bright and early, mate.
20: I know, this is getting crazy, right?
19: Yeah.
20: Woke up this morning. The hardest thing about it, because it's only 45 minutes difference in wake-up time, but you lose the 45 minutes off the night before.
19: Yeah.
20: That's what I'm struggling. Like, it hit 10:30 last
19: night.
20: That's
19: scroll time.
20: And I was like, I'm in trouble.
19: 10:30's late. Yeah. Oh, yeah. Punchy start. Yeah. Of course, no Lee today. We'll explain where he is a little bit later, but we want to say good morning to Mouse. Hi, Mousy.
21: Hello. 10:30 is crazy work.
19: 10:30 is mental.
20: But for, like, a 5:40, it's not that bad for a 5.
19: Yeah.
20: Tough.
19: Do you wake up at 5?
20: Yeah, I'd like my clothes out,
19: me,
20: you know, the night before. Up, clean your teeth.
19: Wow. We have to be here at 5, by the way, everyone.
20: Oh, whoops. I didn't know that, really.
19: Nah, no, you're all right. I'm getting it. I'm playing.
20: No. Whenever I get here, everyone is here.
19: You sit in your car a lot as well. What do you do in the morning?
20: I was just scrolling this morning. It turns out I've aggravated Springbok fans' YouTube.
19: Wow.
20: Yeah, overnight. I have ruffled some feathers in South Africa while trying to be complimentary. Apparently, I offended their whole rugby fan base, and they're quite vocal. So, yeah, I've gone semi-viral in South Africa.
19: Oh, that's really funny. If you want to check it out, make sure you check out Silly Talk Sport on YouTube.
20: Yeah, go host some people for me.
19: Yeah, we need some Kiwis in the comments. Yes. All right, our leader, General Lee.
20: Oh.
19: No, not you. No, the other
20: vice
19: one.
20: Vice captain, because I'm captain.
19: Oh, okay, sorry. We'll our vice captain is... away at the moment. Let's go there next. Lanza Valley, Rita Ora. It's higher on George.

0: It's George Freak, first Fiara to Tuesday, Lee, Bicky B and Surly with you. Now, Surly's here early because Lee is away.
1: Yeah, the vice captain, taking a couple of days off.
0: Yeah, you keep... Vice captain?
1: Yeah, I think in terms of experience, leadership, like when you think of Jen, you think leader. Vice leader.
0: Okay, yeah, we'll take it. We'll park that there. Anyway, he is away. He pulled a sickie yesterday. He's back pulling a sickie again today, which tells us he's somewhere in the country.
1: Big time.
0: Big time.
1: Well, he was spotted at his local cinemas on Sunday. Looked to be having a great time.
0: Looked to be having a great time in full health.
1: Yeah, it was all laughter, wasn't it? He was watching some animated movie. He was at the premiere, it looked like. It looked like he hadn't paid for a cent. Because I saw he tagged the movie, and that's rare from Jen. He doesn't give you anything for free.
0: He was influencing. So, that really begs the question. We're going to do some general Lee sightings today. It is one of our favourite things
1: it is.
0: To do while Lee's away. Anywhere you are in Aotearoa, up and down the Motu, you could be in the north of the north, you can be in the south of the south, you could be anywhere.
1: And keep them coming through. Like, we were getting photos from Drive being like, here's a general Lee site, like, what's going on here? We like them when you guys roll them out throughout the whole day just to cross-pollinate across all the shows.
0: 100%. So you know what to do. 0800 FM George if you do see him in real time.
1: Yes.
0: Or 966 if you've seen general Lee anywhere. Let us know.
1: And if you know where he lives, feel free to just go around, knock on his window and check that he's okay. Yeah. Well, how are you?
0: How are you?
1: From outside, yeah. Oh. Should we do a live address leak next?
0: No.
1: No?
0: I don't think so.
1: Oh.
0: Sorry. Hey, do you have to go somewhere with Kimberly?
1: Oh, tonight, yeah. It's the Warriors end of season awards tonight. Very excited.
0: Oh my God, let's talk about that next. Keen. All right, it's Two Face Crazy. Featuring you and Carter. You're in George.

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3: 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Overthink everything too much.

0: It's George Breakfast with Yara to Tuesday. It's Lisa Lebowski. I like it on George. Now, Surly.
1: Oh. Jesus, hearing this tune makes me want to stand up and applaud as the lads run out onto Go Media.
0: That's right. You're very lucky. You have been invited to the end of season Warriors prize giving. Is that correct?
1: Yes, the award's going down tonight. Won't say where because people are a bit crazy on the Wars fandom at the moment and we don't need people out the front. People are queuing out the front of Eden Park for tickets this weekend.
0: Aww.
1: As of yesterday, tickets still on really go on cute. Sale today at midday. Not Aww. Yesterday at midday. That was for members
0: Can you buy
1: only.
0: Them from Eden Park?
1: I don't know if they still do the old school ticket stalls, do they?
0: I hope so.
1: And it's all gone digital, but yeah. A couple keen punters were 24 hours early. Bless their soul.
0: Bless
1: they had their own
0: souls.
1: Chairs and everything. They look like they were in it for the long haul. But yes, been invited tonight. As a result, Kim has been hiring dresses, getting her hair done.
0: Oh, really?
1: Tans the works. It's a night of nights.
0: Oh, like, my God, fun.
1: Yeah, this is where it's like player of the year for all the teams. Like, this is like our Del M awards. So
0: okay.
1: Everyone dresses up.
0: Cool. So, yeah, it's radio awards, but for the Wars.
1: Yeah, basically.
0: Hell yeah.
1: I have ignored all warnings of needing to suss what I'm wearing to the point where last night I washed my shirt and I'm not sure whether it's going to be ready in time. Because it's soaking
0: wet. Have
1: you
0: thought about buying a new shirt?
1: Well, I have,
0: Are you a one-shirt operator?
1: Basically, it's a black shirt. It's a great shirt. Very comfortable.
0: I feel like I've seen it.
1: That's the one I wanted to buy with.
0: Awards, radio awards.
1: Exactly. I'm hoping to roll it back out tonight, but it's a race against time now to see if the thing dries. But yes, I've ignored, she's mentioned it multiple times. She wanted me to get a haircut. I think I've run out of time for that.
0: Well, there's not much there, so you don't need to worry
1: about
0: that.
1: Oh, whoa, come on.
0: Zing.
1: Yeah, that was good. That was good. What else did she want me to do? Get some new shoes?
0: Did you get new shoes?
1: No.
0: Well, it's funny. We were talking about we had just been to the Pie Awards a couple
1: yes.
0: of weeks, months ago now, and you texted a group chat and you said, guys, I've lost my shoes.
1: Yeah, it turns out I tossed them on the move.
0: So did you end up buying new shoes?
1: Not yet. That's
0: Man,
1: a today.
0: You've got a
1: that's
0: fun
1: a this
0: afternoon.
1: Arvo job, yeah. So I got a lot of admin to punch, but it's just I found it crazy how organized.
0: Oh no, because as Mouse can jump in on this, as a Wahine Mouse, you gotta time things properly. For example, I got my eyebrows, thanks for noticing, Surly, done last night.
1: Oh, I'm
0: but because
1: stunning.
0: I got them brow lammed,
1: oh, that's
0: I couldn't
1: what I
0: have
1: thought.
0: A shower. So I had to
1: What have lambs got to do with it?
0: Brow elimination, but you have to do certain things. So you need like your nails before your tan, for example, but then you'll definitely need your eyebrows before your tan.
1: What, in case they get tanned?
0: Yeah.
2: It's well, like a chemical thing, so you don't want the acetone to ruin your tan on your nails.
0: Yeah.
1: Do they tan your hands? Oh yeah, they must.
0: Yeah. All right, I think
1: this is a crazy world.

0: FM.
1: Yeah, well, girls just need, there's like a certain, there's a certain order of events.
0: Right.
1: Yeah. Yeah.
0: That's crazy.
1: All right, there's generally sightings are coming in. Here's a way today, 966-0800 FM George. If you do have any generally sightings up and down the motto, please let us know. We'll go there next.
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7: Getting here at 6.30, the Prime Minister's laying the groundwork for some bad news in the GDP announcement later this week. Christopher Luxon saying figures from the June quarter could be grim. The PM's also added thoughts on artificial intelligence, saying that it's good to see CEOs of major AI companies asking for development of the tech to be slowed down. Data from Infometrics shows tourism in Christchurch is back to pre-pandemic levels. And overseas in the States, heavy rain has led to some dramatic scenes in parts of New York, New Jersey and Connecticut. And a rugby league with Machinery House and a league of their own, Nathan Cleary's escaped a ban at the NRL judiciary. It means if our Warriors beat the Knights this weekend, we'll face the Panthers with Cleary on board the following match.
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9: Cloudy with a few showers for Northland, Auckland and Western Waikato, but should be mainly fine for the rest of the North Island. For the South, also mainly fine except for some showers around Buller, Westland and Fiordland.
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10: Morning, it's Whanau. Yes, welcome to our Ratu Tuesday. Lee, Becky B and Surly with you. No Lee today. Pulled a sickie 2 days in a row.
11: Yeah, it's quite smart. You can't just go on Monday. That's too obvious. You've got to back it up with a Tuesday.
10: Yeah.
11: And then see where the week takes you from there.
10: And to be fair, he never takes sick days, so I'm kind of proud of him.
11: Yeah?
10: Yeah, kind of.
11: Yeah, kind of.
10: Of course, we've put the call out 966-0800-FM-George. If you do have any General Lee sightings, let us know, because he could be anywhere up and down the Motu. We actually had one from Dildo earlier. Have a listen to this. Morena Dildo, how are ya?
12: How are ya?
10: I heard you might have a General Lee sighting.
12: Yeah, I saw him last night. He was down at the adult boutique store on the alleyway of Hardy Street.
11: Oh.
12: And I heard he was looking for something for his bum grapes.
10: Not the bum grapes.
11: He's actually showed me he's got a VIP card for that joint. Just the members card. No, he hasn't showed me. No, not quite. Just the VIP card. So that makes sense.
12: Yeah, you get a 15% discount. So
10: you know I don't know.
12: Or his way is the five-finger discount.
10: Oh, I think we're a bit cheeky.
11: Oh, wow.
10: And is this in Nelson, Dylan?
12: Yeah, it is. He's down these ways. It's a little bit foggy today, so he'll be enjoying the sunshine when it comes through.
10: Yeah, out in Bates working, no doubt. Lucky
12: bugger. Yeah, no doubt.
10: How good is that? Shout out to Dildo Baggins. You know what to do, team. 966-0800-FM-George if you see any general league.
11: Yeah, more of that.
10: Hey, I witnessed a hit and run over the weekend.
11: Wow.
10: Not with a person, I will say. Okay. That. Yeah, let's do it. We'll go there
11: Yeah,
10: next.
11: Tell me more.
10: It's Silver Bumper Fantasy. You're in George.

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2: 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Coming.

0: catch my breath. George Breakfast, Lee Biggie being Surly with you for your Ratu Tuesday. Surly, I witnessed something.
1: Talk to me. Oh, was it illegal?
0: Yeah, it actually was illegal.
1: This is a real G Lee bid to play, and he'd be chuckling away.
0: I witnessed a crime. I witnessed a hit and run. I actually didn't witness it at all now that I think about it.
1: What?
0: Actually, now that I think about it, but I was involved. No, I wasn't involved either.
1: Unwillingly.
0: It just happened. It happened because of me, but it wasn't my fault.
1: Oh.
0: No, okay, let's take it back from the beginning.
1: Okay, yeah, tell me.
0: Obviously, we wake up really early for this job, so I woke up quite early on Saturday morning.
1: Some earlier than others, it turns out.
0: And I thought, I can't believe you wake up at 5.
1: That's early, man.
0: Anyway. I woke up at 6:30. My lovely partner Sam is in bed beside me, and I thought, I'm going to do a real nice thing here. I'm going to order us Mackey's and a coffee for when he wakes up. That's like girlfriend points for me. Eh?
1: Yeah, massively.
0: Yeah, thank you so much. I thought I was being such a GB. And I did all that. And then I ordered it on Uber and I went and had a shower.
1: Mm-hmm.
0: And I came back and the Mackey's was there. And Sam was like, "You'll never believe what just happened." And I was like, "What? What happened?" And he was just like... I hope Sam's not listening. But Sam is like, you know Sam. Yes. Sam's a bit of a doof. Like, Sam's quite Beavis and Butthead at the best of times.
1: Yeah,
0: like,
1: but in the greatest way possible. Yeah,
0: and he was doing one of those ones. And I was like, what? Tell me. And he was like, I heard this big F-off crunch. And Uber driver had got, we are down a long driveway, reversed out and crashed, not into my fence, into the neighbours at the front fence.
1: Oh, no.
0: At 7 a.m. in the morning. Broke it. I know. But, like, panels off all over
1: Shit, so devastation.
0: Oh, devastate. Panels off all over the bloody driveway. And then the cheeky little bugger drove off.
1: No, not.
0: I know.
1: Didn't leave a note, nothing.
0: Didn't leave a note.
1: Gapped it.
0: And meanwhile, Sam's like, and I was like, did you see it happen? And he was like, yeah.
1: Did he get, oh, you've got the number plate though, right on there?
0: No.
1: So
0: then I was like, shit, I'm a little bit nervous about our neighbour at the front. She's just, we're not naughty neighbours.
1: What's her name?
0: I don't know.
1: No, don't say her name. Don't say her name.
0: I don't know. But, you know, there's been a couple of times where, like, parking's gone wrong and she's been like, not on my bloody property.
1: Oh, yeah, gotcha.
0: You know, okay. So I was like, shit, I'm not good. About to, I need to go and tell
1: you're
0: her.
1: You're going
0: to
1: cop this.
0: So I messaged Uber and I was like, hi, Uber. Just letting you know. And I didn't want to get the guy in shit, but I was also like, the bro did a hit and run.
1: Yeah.
0: So I was like, hey, this is what's happened. And Uber came back and was like, oh, insurance it, not our problem. And then I had to go to the lady at the front and was like, I'm so sorry.
1: I thought they'd be pretty hard out about that stuff.
0: No, they didn't give a bloody shit. Anyway, that's my yarn.
1: Wow. So there's fence destruction going on.
0: Fence destruction going around in Avondale, everybody. But credit to my neighbour at the front, she was a bloody legend.
1: Okay. So it's all been
0: resolved.
1: Sorted. It's all fine. You got your Maccas.
0: We were actually like, hey, we can help you fix your fence if you want. And she was like, no, don't worry about it. And she's just, she fixed it that afternoon. It wasn't that big of a deal.
1: Wow, that's exciting for 7 a.m. though on a Saturday morning.
0: There was a lot going on.
1: Yeah, it's all downhill from there, really.
0: It was a big day, mate. Hey, I've got something inspired by one of our lovely listeners, Jake Scott. I saw it on his Instagram stories. You saw it yesterday?
1: Yeah. It's full of good ideas.
0: And I have a question for the group.
1: Okay.
0: Jake Scott, if you're listening, give me a call. 800 FM George. All right. Deceiver Carvey, song of the summer. It's love. I'm George.

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0: with Breakfast Fiora to Tuesday. The fellas from Aotearoa, Two Face. It's a love again. Now, team, I want to shout out Jake Scott for this.
1: He deserves a daily shout out.
0: Exactly. One of our listeners here on George Brickey. Now, he uploaded a story today, and it was a photo of a goat. And it said, ChatGPT said, if I was an animal, it would be a goat. And I was like, I didn't even think of that. Well, now I want to ask ChatGPT what animal I'd be. And I got all of you to do it as well.
1: Yeah, so you just literally type it into the app, right?
0: Yeah, I just said, hey, chat, what animal would I be? Now, look, me and chat, I told my chat ages ago, don't BS me.
1: Yeah, right? Your chat swears at
0: you. Me and my chat, I'm not going to lie, I'm like, don't F with me, chat. And chat's like, all good, man, but here's how it is. And I like it. I like that my ChatGPT is real straight with me.
1: Do you use it heaps?
0: Nah, I don't use it heaps, but... You know, if I kind of use it sometimes if I need to Google something. Like, I'll be like, what are the rules or blah, blah, blah. So this is what my chat said. I'm gutted about this, by the way. I'm absolutely bloody gutted. I was all good with it until I found out what everyone else got. So I just said, hi, chat. What animal would I be? Oh, you are absolutely a magpie.
1: The most annoying bird.
0: Not in a cute little bird way, in a smart, chaotic, slightly feral, will absolutely steal something shiny and then defend it with your life way.
1: Wow.
0: And then begins to tell me I'm mouthy, has opinions and is not particularly interested in keeping them to myself.
2: I mean...
0: It did say that I was clever, it says clever as F. Picks up things quickly and knows how to work a situation. Thank you. Then it says I'm territorial.
1: Yeah.
0: Then it says I'm chaotic, could be doing something completely normal and end up in an objective, insanely situation.
1: Yeah.
2: Yeah.
0: And then it says, but don't worry, if you don't like that you're a magpie, your secondary animal is a steffy.
1: Well, so you're just full of bark, aren't you?
2: Give us a bark.
1: Oh. Yeah, okay.
0: All right.
1: I don't know.
0: Hit me. What was yours, Shirley?
1: Mine was a bull.
0: Oh.
1: Competitive, into sport and seem to like testing yourself, driven, high energy and social. Then it said my second animal would be a Labrador.
0: I see Labrador qualities in you. Mousy?
2: My first one was a fox.
0: I like that.
1: Independent, cunning.
2: I did say a little bit mischievous. Clever, confident, slightly chaotic, disappearing on spontaneous adventures and somehow coming out with three new business ideas.
1: That's you, but it's friends. I remember at worship, you just disappeared for like 2 hours and then Mouse came back and was like, where have you guys been? Yeah. And we were like, no, we've been together. Where have you been? And all of a sudden you had two little mates with you. It was great.
0: Well, there you go. Feel free to ask your ChatGPT that. I can't believe I... Am I a magpie, guys?
1: There's certain parts of what it said there that I would stand by. But then there's certain parts where I think it got a bit carried away. You're not a magpie. You're not a magpie.
0: Thank you.
1: But you aren't afraid to voice your opinion. There's certain things in there that are true.
0: Fair enough.
1: It's taken it too far.
0: It's quite mean, isn't it? I need to tell it to tone down.
1: Some people love magpies. That's all you got to think.
0: I do like that magpies like shiny things.
1: Yeah, there we go.
0: So do I.
2: Magpie.
0: All right, let's give $100. Just after that, Sarah and George.
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1: Don't say it.
0: They don't. You'll have an epic trip either way.
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15: Morning, Glenn here with the latest at 7. The debate over the dangers posed by AI has reached the beehive. Prime Minister Christopher Luxon saying the opportunities outweigh them, but it's good people at the helm are playing it safe.
16: Three big CEOs of the major AI firms are actually saying we want to slow this down so that companies and governments can actually keep up to speed.
15: The PM's also warning about grim figures when the GDP is announced on Thursday. It'll be the first quarter to fully reflect the global oil crisis led by the conflict in the Middle East. A health researcher here is worried about rising cases of HIV in Fiji being driven by meth use. Vic Uni's Sharon McLennan doubts we'll see a big spike in New Zealand.
17: But I would worry a little bit about our Pacific population in order to mitigate any risk.
15: In Christchurch, part of Ferry Road is closed at the moment after a collision between a car and pedestrian, which happened around 5:30. It's not clear how bad injuries might be. A person has died and another critically injured after a crash in South Canterbury. It happened on State Highway 1 in Waimata yesterday afternoon. And we're all being encouraged to get involved in events, with it being Māori Language Week. Ngāhiwi Apanui of the Māori Language Commission says there's room for everyone.
18: I don't really care if you come from Mars or you come from Ruatoria. If you're learning te reo Māori, you're a real hero and we love you to pieces.
19: Surly here with your George Sports News. In rugby league, with Machinery House in a league of their own, Nathan Cleary has escaped a ban at the NRL judiciary. Surprise, surprise. The Panthers halfback was charged with a grade one dangerous contact offence after hitting the leg of a Roosters kicker during Sunday's finals win. It was going to be the main talking point of the week, but he will just have to pay a fine now and is free to play in the prelim final if he can overcome a stress-related bone issue in his foot.
20: Oh.
19: Hopefully that's against the Warriors. He pulled up a bit lame after a kick, and it's been revealed he's got a bit of a stress fracture in his kicking foot. So that will hurt. And in breaking NBA news, Dick is on the move.
20: I've always said that, man.
19: Yeah, Clippers and the Raptors have agreed to complete the trade to send Kawhi Leonard to Toronto from LA. As a result, LA will receive Brandon Ingram, Grady Dick, two unprotected first-round picks, one first-round pick swap, and two first-rounders. There you go.
20: There we are.
19: So Dick is
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19: leaving
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19: Toronto.
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19: That's
21: sick
19: fine.
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24: Cloudy with a few showers for Northland, Auckland and Western Waikato, but should be mainly fine for the rest of the North Island. For the South, also mainly fine, except for some showers around Buller, Westland and Fiordland.
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20: Let's get it, Pano. Welcome to your Ratu Tuesday. It's just gone 7.05 and we have $100 to give away.
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20: 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All cheers to Super Lucker. 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
19: Hell yeah. 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
20: Ooh.
19: Glowing reviews. Club Angel, KLP, Two Faced, G Lee, Back to Back, Becky B, Sin and Brooke, MY, and heaps more.
20: That's right. Now, we have $100 cold, hard cash to give away. Well, thanks to Super Liquor to get you sorted for your house party this weekend. Give me a call right now, 0800 FM George, if you can.
19: Apparently, G Lee's out at the moment delivering the $100 to the winners.
20: Oh,
19: yeah, he's hand doing
20: it. I did wonder where he was. He should be practicing for our set, mate.
19: True.
20: It's Lee Matthews, you and I. You and George.

0: Nikki B and Sally Fiara to Tuesday. Think about our Steve of D, Poppy Bascom, Sunny Federa. 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
0: Let's get it fun. 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
2: Lock it in your calendars for this Saturday, September 19th. 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We've got Beaks, and then we've got DJ Heartstring.
0: Yeah.
2: Saw him in Ibiza.
0: Did you?
2: Yeah, did you know I went to Ibiza?
0: I actually have heard
2: pretty
0: that.
2: Crazy stuff. Yeah. Two Faces in there, Celeste, G Lee, back-to-back, Becky B. It is just Hassan. Right from the word go.
0: How sick is this? Now, we have $100 up for grabs, all thanks to Super Liquor. 0800 FM George, if you are keen. Who do we have on the line? Morena, Ashley.
3: Hi, good morning. How are we?
0: Great. You're full of beans, Ashley. How are you?
3: Good. I think my coffee's hitting, so that's a good start.
2: That's the perfect time of day for it to kick in, too. What's your coffee order, by the way?
3: To be fair, I just get an iced long black, so it's not very interesting.
0: Yum.
3: But it does the job.
2: That certainly does the job. There's no point mucking around, right? You're just in it for the hit. Yeah. So go straight to the destination. Love it.
0: Ashley, congratulations, my friend. You have won $100 to put towards your house party this weekend. How good?
3: Oh, thank you. Thanks so much.
0: Absolutely fine.
2: Yeah, we love that. Of course, it's all cheers to Super Liquor, your house party's other essential mix. Cheers to that. Your next chance to win 3 p.m. today with George Drive or 7 a.m. tomorrow with us.
0: Now, Surly, there is a competition at the moment where you can win a full paid experience to go to the grand final. And you're the rugby league guy.
2: Yes.
0: The punters have to be answering questions. Right. I think we'll put you through your paces and see if it actually...
2: Apparently some of them are quite hard.
0: Yeah, let's do it.
2: I better get them right.
0: Yeah, good luck. Christian Byrne, P-Money, Winey, Doctor and Fred B. You're on George.

0: Calvin Harris summer.
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2: Hell yeah.
3: Love rugby league? You could be at the grand final. Cheers to Betcha and George Drive.
0: Yeah, how good is this? 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Sin and Brock have been asking everyone three rugby league questions. And you just have to get them all right to get in the draw. It's all cheers to Betcha. 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Now, I thought we'd put the legend to the test
1: no
0: today.
1: No pressure. Yep. Oh.
0: With a little bit of, would you actually get in the draw for this, Sirly?
1: Yeah, okay, here we go. This is like The Chase, Who Wants to Be a Millionaire? Some of my favourite shows.
0: Yeah, these are actual questions
1: okay.
0: from the segment on Sin and Brooke's show.
1: But they've already been used,
0: they've
1: right?
0: already been okay. used. But just to give everyone a bit of an idea about what, how hard or how easy these questions are.
1: Okay.
0: Are you ready, Sirly? Let's start easy, I think. Oh. This is easy. You'll be fine with
1: okay.
0: this. Which team did the Warriors over the last weekend play in the qualifying final?
1: The Dolphins. Okay, good.
0: Well done. Maybe a little bit harder. On Betcha, who is the favourite to win the semi-final between the Sharks and the Roosters?
1: Should be the Roosters.
0: Correct. What team did the Rabbitohs play in their elimination final last Friday?
1: The Newcastle Knights.
0: Oh, well done! 3 from 3! Oh,
1: okay, that wasn't too bad.
0: Hang on, we got more.
1: Oh, whoa.
0: What stadium was the Rabbitohs versus the Knights final held at?
1: Allianz.
0: Oh, you're good at this.
1: Thanks.
0: You would get an entry.
1: I would hope so.
0: How many points did the Warriors beat the Sea Eagles by?
1: One. Chanel Harris to beat a field goal, 2 minutes to go.
0: All right, last but not least, I think this one might catch you.
1: Oh.
0: How many times have the Rabbitohs won the premiership?
1: Oh.
0: Is it A, 14, B, 21, or C, 9?
1: Wow. Not the oldest club. They used to be a dirty merger.
0: It's hard, isn't it?
1: 14 sounds about right. 21's jumping out at me, but that's a large number. I'm going to go 14.
0: Oh. It was 21.
1: Was it?
0: So that was in your lot of questions? No.
1: Yeah, I wouldn't have made it. I'm not a big bunnies guy. Not a big bunnies guy. 21 times, that's very successful.
0: Yeah, how exciting, eh? Right, well, there we go. 4pm, George Drive. Every day this week, it is your chance to go to the grand final. We still hope.
1: Oh, there is absolutely still hope. We're 100%. Just taking the scenic route. And you know what? We got a bonus game, Warriors fans. We should be grateful. We're going to have the week off twiddling our thumbs this week. Now we get to watch our lads carve it up at Eden Park.
0: Amen. All right. We've got new Lens dropping dubstep track. We'll go there next.

0: Yes, it's George Breakfast here, Aratu Tuesday, Catching Cairo, Calvin 373, Selector J-Man. It's Lose No Sleep.
1: The Breakdown. Music news on George.
2: Cheers to Thrive.
0: Oh, I know it's only Tuesday, but New Music Friday is just around the corner, and one of my all-time favourite producers by the name of Lens. Now, she usually makes drum and bass, but she's come out saying that she's going to make a dubstep track, and it's coming out Friday. Have a listen.
3: Check one, check two. Violate me, I'll violate you. Still make racks in my Air Max shoes. En route to the M's like Martin Boo. Heard he got chef, that's not you. Heard he got quest, that's not you.
0: Bring it on. It's called Check Two. It's featuring Paul Stefan and it's out on Friday.
4: The vocal rips too.
0: 100%.
4: Speaking of ripping, Soda. New one that's been teased for a very long time. Poison. Out this week.
5: Oh, breakdown.
4: There we go. 25th of September, Logan Campbell Centre.
0: Yeah, he's actually touring Aotearoa next weekend. So excited for that. SOTA, State of the Art 3.0 tour. I think there's a few tickets still hanging around.

0: just off the press. This fella here, MPH. Flex it. Has just gone on Instagram, I'm talking a matter of minutes ago, and announced he is releasing a brand new album. It's out November 20. It is the second album he's ever done, and it's called Here Forever, and he is promising us so much more new music and singles to be released between now and then, so that excites me.
1: Yeah, you can already tell it's going to be a good album because MPH doesn't release shitters.
0: You're so right.
1: Nah, every track is a banger.
0: Yeah. He hits everything.
1: Every time.
0: I've told you this before, but just in case anyone doesn't know, and it just amazes me so much, MPH,
1: miles per hour.
0: His name is Miles.
1: Yeah, you had told me that and I'd forgotten it.
0: I know, it's every time.
1: Again.
0: I know.
1: And it makes so much sense.
0: It makes so much sense.
1: If your name is Miles, you should just be known as Miles per hour anyway.
0: MPH. I wonder if anyone's. No. Anyway.
1: What?
0: It was music news.
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0: All right, we put the call out, of course. G Lee is away. The kids will play. We want some General Lee sightings.
1: Yes, 0800 FM George 966 5 them through. If you've seen General Lee this morning, yesterday, last night, let us know where.
0: Anywhere up and down the Motu. All right, we'll go the next year. And George.
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4: Ian here at 7.30. The Prime Minister's taking a wait-and-see approach on artificial intelligence. Christopher Luxon admitting being a bit concerned about the dangers of AI. A health researcher here says Fiji's system is struggling to cope with an HIV outbreak, and New Zealanders should be worried, especially those with links to the Pacific Islands. Data from Infometrics has found tourism in Christchurch has now returned to pre-pandemic levels. And we're all being encouraged to get involved in events for Māori Language Week. They're happening right around the country. Everything from casual get-togethers to plays and kapa haka festivals. And in sport, Aussie League great Billy Slater wants our Warriors to make a big change for Sunday's sudden death NRL finals clash with the Knights at Eden Park, saying he'd move Sian's nickel clock start into centre for Adam Pompey.
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16: Cloudy with a few showers for Northland, Auckland and Western Waikato, but should be mainly fine for the rest of the North Island. For the South, also mainly fine except for some showers around Buller, Westland and Fiordland.
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0: Let's get it, Bano. It's just gone 7.36 right now. Welcome to your Ratu Tuesday. George Breakfast, Lee, Becky B and Surly are with you. No Lee today.
1: No, and if you've seen him out and about, we'd love to hear from you. 0800 FM George, 0800 FM George, 966. Where have you seen G Lee?
0: Yeah, I mean, he's just pulled another sickie, right?
1: It seems like it, but it's smart play. You know, you don't take sickies in ones. That's
0: no,
1: rookie
0: you
1: stuff.
0: Can't take a one-off sickie on a Monday, Fano. Nah,
1: and Jen's been around the game for a long time. He knows that they go in at least multiples of two, maybe the whole week.
0: Yeah, hey, talking about sickies, you're saying something came up in the news?
1: Yeah, something's popped up in the news, and I've seen it all across my socials as well, but it's now kind of cracked into the mainstream. They're calling it bowel incontinence.
0: Oh.
1: Yeah, an Australian athlete's gone viral for basically
0: that.
1: Having feces running down her
0: oh,
1: legs.
0: Oh, no, no, no. Oh, I don't know. Interesting. We'll go there next. It's high contrast.

0: through Tuesday. It's Chris Lake, A-Trip, Make You Fight, George Breakfast, Lee, Bicky B in Surly with you.
1: And of course, George Breakfast is brought to you by Makita. Makita's XGT range, outpower, outlast, outperform the ultimate cordless system for serious work. Now, Bicky, I don't know if you've seen this. It's gone viral and it has been popping up all over my feed. And now it's made the mainstream news here in New Zealand.
0: Wow, I actually haven't seen this, so take me from the top.
1: Okay, so HYROX, obviously a massive fitness event all around the world. It's taken the world by storm, very competitive, and people actually do it for a living.
0: Mm.
1: And an Australian female competitor has won an event in China. Good on her.
0: Yeah, hell yeah.
1: Massive achievement.
0: Up the wahine.
1: But unfortunately, she's gone viral for another reason.
0: Why?
1: She shat herself mid-competition.
0: No.
1: And
0: no.
1: Refused to quit. Continued on and won the event. Now, it's called into question, obviously, hygiene and whether that she should have been allowed to continue to compete because other people were competing behind her. And it's just not a great look, right? You're banging out burpees and there's feces running down your leg.
0: Is it... This is such a disgusting question.
1: It looks like she's been playing in a muddy paddock.
0: Oh, okay, there we go. Oh my God. Actually, do you want it? Total side note, muddy paddocks.
1: Yeah.
0: Actually, I need to show you this.
1: Where is this going?
0: I got sent a photo over the weekend, and it is of my brother-in-law in a muddy paddock. He actually got... Anyway, we'll go there.
1: Oh, wow. He's taking a selfie with a cow.
0: So this is my brother-in-law. He is in a paddock. He is really drunk.
1: Okay.
0: Really drunk.
1: He's had a couple tins.
0: And he's with some cows, and he lives in town. And he, like...
1: What? Lives in town?
0: He lives in town, and he's found some cows in town. Public cows, I will say. So, you know, he's not trespassing or anything. And he... He would have done this with kindness, by the way.
1: Okay.
0: He loves animals.
1: Yes.
0: And he has got on the piss, come home, been like, I'm going to go see those cows. Gone to
1: as
0: the cows.
1: Do. Yep.
0: As you do. And then has lied down with the cows. And basically, we got sent a photo of him and the cows. And it's very funny because you can tell how horsey he is. And the cows are chill. And he keeps saying to us, the cows are chill.
1: Yeah, that cow looks like it's asleep.
0: They're all like
1: used
0: half sleeping, half eating. Eating grass, all the rest of it. And then he's gone home.
1: Yes.
0: And just gone into the spare bed so he didn't wake up his partner and all the rest of it.
1: Smart,
0: he must have
1: funny.
0: Been. Yeah.
1: Yep.
0: And then we were talking to his partner on the Sunday and she was like, do you know, did he tell you the rest of the story? And we were like, no, what is the rest of the story? And because he's been lying around with the cows, pissed as a goose, he has gone back into the spare bed, just slept with his clothes on, head to toe, covered in cow shit.
1: Oh, not without realising. Wait, how did he get home? Did he get an Uber before...
0: He lives quite close to Seacows.
1: Oh,
0: cows.
1: So he's walked.
0: He's walked.
1: Okay.
0: Yeah.
1: Thankfully. Wow.
0: Anyway.
1: So there's cow shit all through the bed.
0: Anyway, I think that's some shit talk.
1: Jeez, this is some classy stuff.
0: Oh, welcome to your Tuesday photo, George Breakfast.
1: If you've seen General Lee, let us know.
0: Yeah. 0800 FM George 966. They're coming through thick and fast. We'll go through some of our favourite sightings.
1: That's good. Thick and fast.
0: Just
1: and we've been talking about shit. I don't think that one's going to win a radio award, that break, by the way. I think we leave that off the
0: nom. Bit of a shitter.
1: Did you see she was wearing Puma pants when she was exercising?
0: Sammy Virgin, Mary Gunn Swim. I could be Madonna, I'm George.

0: It's George Breakfast for Yoda through Tuesday. Flume and the Remix, Hermitube, Hyper Paradise. What a bloody tune.
1: Yeah, tracker.
0: Now look, this is the second day Lee's been MIA, missing in action, if you will. The bloke's been pulling sickies left, right and centre, which tells us one thing. He could be bloody anywhere.
1: Yeah, he can move fast and he can move far. He's got helicopters, he's got multiple tools and unlimited income at his disposal.
0: We put the call out on 100FM George 966. We are on the hunt for General Lee sightings. Who do we have? Morena, Jared?
2: Yeah, hey, how's it going?
0: Yeah, good, mate. How are you? We've heard you got a G Lee sighting.
2: Oh, yeah. I got the down low for you. Yeah, first to hear it. On my way to work this morning, about 6:20, I saw a strange character walking along Mount Albert Road with was believed to be a alpaca or a llama. I'm not, you know, I can't really say the difference, but he was just preaching like, "I am George. George FM is nothing without me."
0: Bit of a god complex.
1: Okay.
2: Yeah. And, you know, people were just like taking this big, you know, 200 meter berth around him because he looked like some little nut job. But yeah, he might have been on a bender or something.
1: Yeah, he has been experimenting a bit lately, so that makes sense.
2: Yeah.
0: And he hasn't cut his hair yet.
1: No.
0: So he looks a bit rough.
1: Yeah, all right. He does look
0: Thank
1: a bit
0: you,
1: rough.
0: Jared. Thank you so much for the intel. Have a great day.
2: Yeah. You too.
0: So we got Nick. Morena.
3: Morena, Becky. Hey. Play, play.
0: I'm good, mate. How are you?
3: Yeah, I'm good. Hey, I'm a bit worried. It's almost a call for help. I think the general needs an intervention.
1: Wow. It's about time.
0: Why?
1: I've been thinking it for ages. What's been going on?
3: You know, just on my way to work, and we're going through the city, and this character just comes stumbling out of the casino, and he's doing this big Lebowski impression. He's wearing like a woman's dressing gown and some slippers, and I think he just must have dropped a ton of cash in there, because it looks pretty grumpy.
0: No, you reckon?
1: Lucky he's got plenty more to drop. But that sounds like him. He does love the cash, and he loves cross-dressing.
3: And he was smoking a cigar, like he was looking pretty gangster, but apart from the dressing gown, obviously, that was a bit weird. But,
0: yeah. All right, Nick, well, thank you so much. Eyes on the ground, we really appreciate it.
3: Anytime.
0: George Breakfast, who are we speaking with?
4: Oh, I'm Kelly. Hi, is that Becky?
0: Yeah, hello.
4: Oh my God,
0: hi.
4: How are you here?
0: How are you?
4: Good. I'm just putting on my makeup, getting ready for work.
0: Oh, got to be done, girl. Hey, we're just calling you because we heard you had a General Lee sighting.
4: Yeah, in Cambridge yesterday. Does he drive a white Range Rover?
1: He has a multi-car fleet, and Range Rover is his preferred brand of choice among Audi and other flash European cars. So that sounds about right.
0: Cambridge, you reckon?
4: I swear it was him, yeah. Yeah, and I didn't even know he was away, so I was just like, oh, that's weird. I just dropped the kids off at school, and there's Lee just round the corner in his Range Rover.
1: Was he giving people how are yous as he drove down the road?
4: No, he looked a bit shady, actually, like he was hungover or something.
1: Oh, that makes sense. He's gone on a bender. He's ended up in Cambridge.
4: Well, I think he's got tinted, like maybe tinted windows.
1: Oh, yeah.
0: Oh, yeah, in the Range Rover.
1: And spinning chrome rims.
4: Absolutely. Yeah, I mean, if you range in Cambridge, you know, you do notice them.
0: Yeah. Oh, so that's funny. Fun. Thank you so much. Have a great day, all right?
4: You too, guys.
0: Bye. Well, he could be bloody anywhere at this rate.
1: He could be. Cambridge, that's a bit up his alley, though. He's into the horses and stuff.
0: Yeah, and he does drive a really, really sick Range Rover.
1: I see him all the time in different cars. V-Dub, Amaroks, all sorts of stuff, eh?
0: Yeah, it must be nice, eh?
1: Must be nice.
0: Bloody hell. Hey, you're talking about must be nice. We have a once-in-a-lifetime opportunity to give away you, your mates, R&V, on the big screen. We'll tell you more next. Here in George.
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22: Morning, Glenn here with the latest at 8. The Prime Minister's laying the groundwork for some bad news in the GDP announcement later this week, coming on Thursday. Christopher Luxon saying figures from the June quarter could be quite grim.
23: This will be the first quarter to fully reflect the global fuel shock caused by the conflict in the Middle East.
22: The PM's also added his thoughts on artificial intelligence, saying the opportunities outweigh the dangers. Christopher Luxon adding, though, that it's good to see CEOs of major AI companies asking for development of the tech to be slowed down. Data from Infometrics shows tourism in Christchurch is back to pre-pandemic levels. Head of Destination Kath Lowe saying their strategy was to sell the city as a destination in its own right.
24: We are the place to holiday and explore before you head off and explore the rest of the South Island.
22: A health researcher says Kiwis should be a bit concerned about rising rates of HIV in Fiji. Victoria Uni's Sharon McLennan says meth use is driving the issue and the country's health system really isn't able to cope. And in the States, heavy rain has led to some dramatic scenes in parts of New York, New Jersey and Connecticut. Along with road closures and rail issues, there have been water rescues. Some people were in a half marathon when they ended up battling waist-deep floodwater.
1: Surly here with your George Sports News. In a rugby league with Machinery House and a league of their own, Nathan Cleary has escaped a ban at the NRL judiciary. The Panthers halfback was charged with a grade one offence for making contact with the leg of a Roosters kicker during Sunday's final, but he has avoided suspension, walks away with a fine, so he'll be free to play in the preliminary final if he can overcome a stress-related bone issue in his foot. Good news for two Warriors who also escaped suspension, just fines. Kirk Capewell and Adam Pompey also got off their charges. Warriors Warriors team to take on the Knights this weekend, named at 6 p.m. tonight. And exciting potential news for Blues fans in Super Rugby. Rugby Pass is reporting that the Post NZ are saying that the All Blacks captain Adi Savea is very close to signing with the Auckland-based Super Rugby franchise. They're saying it's a matter of when rather than if Adi signs. Of course, was with Moana Pacifica. Unfortunately, that franchise no longer in Super Rugby, so he needs a new home, and it looks like he might be lacing up at the Blues.
0: Sick.
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3: Cloudy with a few showers for Northland, Auckland and Western Waikato, but should be mainly fine for the rest of the North Island. For the south, also mainly fine, except for some showers around Buller, Westland and Fiordland.
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0: Let's get a whanau. Welcome to your Ratu Tuesday. And of course, happy Te Wiki o Te Reo Māori. It's the week of Te Reo. So learn some, speak some, get a little fruity with it.
1: Yeah, why not?
0: Yeah, and of course, we're doing this.
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1: And in a George FM first, we're giving you the opportunity to etch yourself in history among some of the biggest cultural touchstones and viral moments of 2026. We're going to tell you more about it up next. But when you think of like milestones to tick off at R&B, this would have to be number one.
0: This is absolutely massive, team. Let's go there. It's Happiness is Sad, Swedish House Mafia, Lucky Lie.

0: Set Pretty Strap. We are Ratu Tuesdays, George Breakfast, Lee, Bicky B, and Surly with ya. All right, who wants to go to R&B?
1: Be a part of history in the Rhythm and Vines 2026 countdown video.
0: Dude, this is unreal. I'm not going to lie about this. Georgie Bibb gets to present Rhythm and Vines Chapter 24. Brings a tear to my eye to say this, but it will be the final dance in the mighty Tairawhiti, Gisborne.
2: Yeah, that is going to be a little bit sad, isn't it? But the lineup rips, so we're going to send her out with
0: that
2: a bang. That's for sure. John Summit, Kiki, Netsky 1991, Benny Mulgrab, Lude, Vince Staples, Friction presents Synergy, Sir Dave. He's there, Sin and Brooke, Becky B, and still heaps more to come.
0: I'm really looking forward to R&B this year, playing it.
2: Same.
0: I think it's
2: not playing it, just being there in attendance.
0: You're going to be my backstage band today.
2: Yeah, I'll support you.
0: Yeah, go on. Of course, we have a bit of an iconic prize to give away. And a Georgie FM first, we are giving you the opportunity to etch yourself in history. Think the biggest cultural moments, the biggest viral moments, and put yourself in the 2026 Rhythm and Vines New Year's Eve countdown video.
2: That's actually iconic.
0: So sick. It's
2: like
0: such
2: you
0: a cool
2: often
0: prize.
2: Find yourself, we did it the other week, right, on YouTube, scrolling through the countdown videos, watching them back.
0: Oh, yeah, I know. You'd be on YouTube forever.
2: This is your chance to be a part of history in the most iconic R&B potentially ever. It's crazy. All you have to do is record a creative 15-second video of you and your mates with your New Year's message, upload it to either Instagram or TikTok, tag Rhythm and Vines and George FM, and you could be the winner.
0: How easy is that? Now, I do have to be a serious Sally on one thing, though, all right? We want you to think outside the box. We do. And you can be doing anything. Anything at all. But we have to say it. It has to be legal.
2: Yes.
0: Because people that listen to Georgie FM tend to be little shits.
2: Yes.
0: All right? So you better bloody be legal.
2: Yep.
0: And it has to be safe, guys. We don't want to hear that someone's got hurt.
2: Yes, it has to be able to be broadcasted in front of tens of thousands of people and live on the internet forever.
0: Exactly. Now, entries close Friday, September 25th, 8 a.m. This is the prize. It is unreal. 4 premium camping and festival passes, including book a tent, 4-person glamping. Woo! Plus, of course, your winning video will be featured in the Rhythm and Vines New Year's Eve 2026 countdown video.
2: Of course, R&B 2026 will be the festival's final edition at Waiohika Estate, going down December 28th through till January 1st, 2027. Get yourself in the mixer.
0: Yeah, how good is that? I'm so excited to see people's entries. Hey, stick around. Surly, you got a new game you want to play?
2: Yeah, we're going to try something next. It could work, it might not, but let's give it a crack.
0: It's Down to Heavy, set you free. I'm George.

0: Fano, welcome to your Ratu Tuesday. Hina Boylan, Friction and Subsonic on the remix. It is Teardrop. Now we welcome Mouse to the studio. Hello, Mouse.
1: Morena, how are we?
0: Yeah, good. I'm excited for this. Surly, you've proposed a game.
2: Yes, the name game. So Mouse is going to throw out a first name and we have to say the first last name or name that comes to mind when Mouse says that, if that makes sense.
0: Yeah, let's do a trial run. So you just say David. Right.
2: Beckham.
0: Bane. Oh.
2: Nice. Okay. That's exactly how the game is meant to be played.
0: Alrighty. Wish us luck, everybody. Bane. Play at home if you want to.
2: Yeah,
0: Mouse,
2: do play at home.
0: The floor is yours.
1: Olivia.
2: Dean.
1: Oh.
2: Nice.
0: Go us.
1: Michael.
0: Jackson.
2: Campbell.
0: Oh.
2: The golfer?
0: The pop artist. Anyway.
1: Emma.
2: Stone.
0: Yeah, that one.
1: Can I just say, that one?
0: I was going to do Emma. Who's the Harry Potter girl?
2: Stone.
1: Watson.
0: Watson.
2: Oh, that's who I meant. Who's Emma Stone?
1: Who's Emma Stone with the red hair?
2: Huh?
1: Easy A.
2: I don't know who that is.
0: She a baddie.
2: I meant the Harry Potter chick.
0: All right, next one.
1: Chris.
0: Warner.
2: Hemingsworth.
0: Oh,
2: Chris Warner. Shorty Street.
0: Yeah.
2: Hell yeah.
1: Hannah.
2: Searle.
0: Boylan. Oh.
2: My sister.
0: We're really not seeing eye to eye much.
2: No, we're not. Can't believe you didn't get my sister. Crazy.
1: Harry.
0: Potter.
2: Yes, here we go.
0: Harry Potter.
2: Whoa.
1: Sophie.
0: Tucker.
2: I don't know.
0: Oh,
2: Sophie.
0: We have to do it at the same time.
2: Divine, the cricket player.
1: Or Pasco was another one.
2: Oh, Sophie Pasco. That's a goodie.
0: Should we do this on 3, 2, 1 so we're the exact same time?
1: George.
2: Washington. Oh, 3, 2, 1.
0: I was going to say Michael.
2: Oh, wow. George Washington. Shout out to him.
0: All right, final one, team.
2: Okay, we'll do a 3, 2, 1.
0: Yeah.
1: Luke.
0: 3, 2, 1.
2: McAllister.
0: Oh.
2: Biggest legs in world rugby, I reckon. Now coaches Westlake. Shout out to him. Luke Combs, though, one of my favourite artists. So should have got that. I was also thinking Luke Alessi.
0: Oh, that was a good one.
2: Thanks. And Luke Warm.
0: Mousy, thank you so much for coming in today.
1: You're welcome. I'm going to head out now.
0: Yeah, you know where the door is, mate. No.
2: Did we like the game?
0: Look, I didn't hate it.
2: Okay, well, that's a positive. Maybe it was a one-off. I feel like G Lee would say some outrageous stuff there.
0: Exactly. Hey, look, we're 3/4 of the way through the year. I've got some hard facts, and I for the first time, am going to bring to the table some really inspiring chat. All right.
2: I don't know how I feel about that.
0: It's K9 surrender to get us there. You're in George.

0: Welcome to Your Ratu Tuesday. It is almost 8:29. Surly, I would like to ask for the floor.
1: Absolutely. The floor is all yours. What are you going to do on said floor? Jeez, that was a dramatic pause.
0: Thank you so much. I was really getting into the tune. Okay, what a tune. Look, we're 3/4 of the way through the year.
1: We are.
0: So I thought I'd do some hard facts.
1: Okay. Is that what this is called? Biggie B's hard facts.
0: Yeah. Biggie B's hard facts. You ready, Mouse?
2: Hit me.
0: That's it. That's all the energy.
1: Yeah,
0: I
1: that
0: need.
1: Was good, Mana.
0: 2027.
1: Yes.
0: Is 4 months away.
1: Wow.
0: Technically three now.
1: 3.5, yeah.
0: 2016 was 10 years ago.
1: Good math.
0: COVID. Everyone talks about COVID.
1: Yeah.
0: Happened 6 years ago.
1: Yeah, time to move on.
0: Don't move on, mate. This one's going to hit you. People born in 1990 are 14 years away from being 50.
1: That sucks if you were born in 1990. I was not.
0: What year were you born?
1: 91.
0: So you're 15 years away from being 50, all right?
1: Yep. And a move of stations.
0: Out to pasture.
1: Out to pasture.
0: Up to. Freeze. Let's go. 2007 is further away than 2040.
1: That's scary.
0: So where we are right now on this point, 2007 is longer that way than what 2040 is this way.
1: I am.
0: That's wild, man.
1: Is this meant to be inspiring or scary? Because it's kind of freaking me out. I'm starting to feel like time's running out.
0: Time's not running out. You've got all the time in the world. But anyway, I don't know.
1: What's the moral here?
0: Whatever it is. I just saw it. I just saw it and I thought, that's sick.
1: People are panicking on the text machine now. I think you were trying to tell people to make the most of every moment because time flies, and if there's something you want to get after, then go damn, go get after it today, New Zealand.
0: Yeah, it's
1: but
0: Tuesday.
1: Instead, you've terrified the nation.
0: The 1990 baby is like, oh, shit.
1: Yeah, literally.
0: That's all right, guys. Anyway, move forth. Hey, Blind Rankin coming in hot. We're so excited for this. One of our all-time favourite artists. Stick around. You're in George.
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17: Here at 8:30, the Prime Minister's warning about grim figures when the GDP is announced on Thursday. It'll be the first quarter to fully reflect the global oil crisis. Christopher Luxon also weighing in on the dangers posed by artificial intelligence. The PM saying the opportunities outweigh them, but it's good people at the helm are playing it safe too. It's Multiple Sclerosis Awareness Week here in NZ, early diagnosis being the focus. And it's also Māori Language Week. Ngāhiwi Apanui from the Māori Language Commission encouraging Kiwis to get involved in events running nationwide. And in sport, one new face in our Silver Fern squad for Netball's Constellation Cup series against Australia starting next month. Tactics defender Laura Barmer called up. Shooters Aaliyah Dunn and Tapia Selby Rickett also earning recalls.
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20: Cloudy with a few showers for Northland, Auckland and Western Waikato, but should be mainly fine for the rest of the North Island. For the South, also mainly fine, except for some showers around Buller, Westland and Fiordland.
16: 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Bringing you George Breakfast with Lee, Becky B and Surly.
0: Kia ora, it's Whanau. Yes, welcome to George Breakfast. Lee, Becky B in Surly with you. No Lee today. MIA.
1: MIA.
0: Yeah, we're still taking sightings though. Even George 966. If you do see Lee up and down the motto, please let us know. He could truly be anywhere.
1: That's what happens when the bank account never runs out. If you've got unlimited resources, you can get around town, and it appears Jen has. Cambridge, Nelson.
0: Yeah, he does. Alan Bates working. Of course, the show must go on though, and that means Blind Rankings is back. We have one of our favourite dance vocalists to rank just after this. Jiggets, Venby, it's Seeing Stars. You're in George.

0: Morning, it's Bano, Oscar Mid K, and Way Too Supple Weird. It's George Breakfast, Lee, Bicky B, and Surly with ya. All right, it's time for blind ranking. Now, let's take the rules from the get go.
1: Yes.
0: We don't know the songs that are coming.
1: No, and that has been a big debating point on social media.
0: Yeah, go and check them out at Georgia Ben Breakfast on Instagram. There's a couple up there now and lots of arguments in the comments. But like we said, we do not know what's coming and that's why it's a blind ranking.
1: Yes, and we're ranking off personal opinion.
0: Yeah, and we don't get to choose the tunes that come at us either.
1: No, they get just thrown at us randomly. We do not pick the 10 songs.
0: Now, today we're doing an artist very close to our hearts here at Georgie FM. She's an incredible wahine, incredible songwriter, and incredible vocalist by the name of Emily Macis. We have 10 tunes in front of us. We don't know what's coming. We will try and rank them the best as we can, 1 to 10. It's going to be so hard.
1: No general today to say 4 every time a song gets played.
0: All right, let's go. Track number 1.

0: think this is as big as some of the other mammoth hits.
1: No, but it's good.
0: But it's great.
1: Wouldn't mind like a 7.
0: Okay, yeah, I'm happy with that to kick it off.
1: Okay.
0: 7, all right, let's go. Number 2. Oh.

0: This is a top five for sure.
1: Easy.
0: Are you thinking top three?
1: Three or four, maybe?
0: Yeah, should we go four?
1: Okay, yep. I'm done. All right, number three.

0: very emotional tune.
1: Yes.
0: One of the greats on Shogun Recordings, which is an incredible label.
1: You've got a number in mind, I can tell.
0: I was going to go maybe number three or number two. It's really high, though. I know she's got bangers.
1: I was thinking three or five. So based off that, we'll go for three then.
0: Okay. Oh, I'm really nervous for this. She's got so many good tunes. Okay, number four. You must be Phone Line with Polar and Bryson.
1: I'm happy for this to be one or two.
0: I'm happy for this to be one or two. What do we need to get tactical here? Well, what are we missing? We're only at track number four.
1: I know, but I think Phone Line probably one of her biggest, right?
0: Yeah. Are we putting it at number one? Are we just committing to it? It's a tune.
1: I think we commit to it.
0: Okay. Phone Line at number one. Oh my God. Okay. Track number five. Ooh, make me feel like
1: I'm banger.
0: Only You with K-Motions. She actually can't miss. Okay, so this is what's free. We've got 2, 5, 6, 8, 9, and 10. Shit.
1: We've still got like high note. There's a few.
0: Yeah, we got high note.
1: Which would probably be 2, right? I like high note better than
0: this. Should we put this in 5 or 6?
1: 5, I think. Jeez, we're top heavy, eh?
0: Yeah.
1: I feel like 6 is too low.
0: Oh, okay, we'll put it at number 5. We're going to hold that there. Do the next 5 Emily Maccus tracks. Of course, there's a blind ranking.
1: Damn it.
0: We've put them all at the top because she's got too many good tunes. It's Coulter. Hey, everybody. You're in George.

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0: This is another George Club classic, Hewaita Hoki Mahara, from 2009.

0: Stars. George Breakfast with you for your Tuesday.
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0: That's right. Now, we are halfway through our blind ranking. If you're unfamiliar with blind rankings, Mouse gives us 10 tunes that are on our button bar in front of us. We don't know what's coming.
1: They're unnamed.
0: They're unnamed, and we have to rank them 1 to 10. Very hard. Today we are doing one of the queens of dance music. She's an incredible vocalist, incredible writer, by the name of Emily Backus. Now, we've had a hectic first half.
1: Yeah, can you recap?
0: And number one's already gone. Phone line with Polo and Bryson. I think that's fair. Yeah. Number two is empty. Number three, Never Too Old with Monroe. Number four, My Type. Number five, Only You with K Motions. Six is empty. Seven, Stand Up with K9. Eight, nine, and 10 are all free.
1: Man.
0: I'm nervous. All right, let's crack it back in. Track number six.

0: of course, with Emily Maccas.
1: See, this is one of my personal favourites.
0: Same. Are we putting it in 6, 8, 9, or 10? We also have 2, but I don't think we can put it in 2.
1: I think we go 6, but it feels low. I want it as high as possible.
0: We're just going to stitch ourselves up. Are you sure?
1: Yes.
0: Okay. Track 6 and number 6. Uh-oh. Oh, no. Number 7.

0: She's full of bangers, eh?
1: Yes.
0: I'm happy for this to go. Oh.
1: No, you go.
0: 9.
1: Yep.
0: Yeah?
1: Yep.
0: Wow. We're not fighting at all today.
1: No, we're not. We need Jen back.
0: Yeah.
1: For his crazy accusations and throwing out numbers that have already been taken.
0: All right, track 8. Now show me what you're going to do. Let's get
1: on. When I first heard this teased on TikTok, I would have had it right near the top. But then once it came out, it kind of faded on me quick.
0: Yeah, right? I think it was teased online quite a lot, wasn't
1: yes.
0: it? I'm happy for that to be in 10.
1: Yes, I'll chuck 10 in there too.
0: And I'm really sorry to the guy that texts in every day for the George Mahi mix, a tradie hour of power, and he requests it every day. And I'm really sorry we put that in 10, but you're a legend for texting in. All right, track number 9.

0: shits, hands down, one of my favourite Emily Backers shits.
1: This is the one I was waiting for at spot two. It was between two or one for me. I was hoping it would show up in the 10 songs.
0: 100%.
1: I think we've done well.
0: Number two,
1: so far.
0: Locking it in. All right,
1: this last one will determine.
0: We have one spot left. It is a number eight. What are we putting in there? Oh.
1: Track.
0: Too fast. Emily Backers.
1: Should be higher than eight, but...
0: Oh, they all should be higher, I think.
1: Yes, so that's credit to her.
0: So this record here, her first solo release. Mm. So shout out to Emily Backers. Of course, friends here at Georgie Femme, incredible vocalist. Mana wahine, especially in the drum and bass scene. That was hard.
1: That was very hard.
0: That was really hard.
1: I think we did all right, though.
0: Yeah, let us know what you think. 966. All right, the hot seat. Mark 9 coming in hot. You're in George. Oi, let me help the orcs real quick.
2: 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Just look. Yeah, there we go.
0: Oh, what? You didn't even wait for the drop in my one.
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11: Morning, Glenn here with the latest at 9. Along with it being Māori Language Week, it's also Awareness Week for Multiple Sclerosis here. MSNZ's Amanda Rose concerned it can take up to 10 years for some people to get diagnosed.
12: The delayed access to those treatments often, unfortunately, means that their diseases progress and they might have worse outcomes.
11: A health researcher is also quite worried about rising cases of HIV in Fiji being driven by meth use there. Vic Uni's Sharon McLennan doubts that we'll see a big spike in New Zealand.
13: But I would worry a little bit about our Pacific population in order to mitigate any risk.
11: A new political poll isn't a great read for the country's two main parties, both Labour and National under 30% support in the Post's freshwater strategy poll. The Greens and New Zealand First just in double figures and ACT just under. And new property figures show home buyers might be waiting until after this year's election. REINZ data showing fewer homes were sold in August and they took longer to sell on average too. In rugby league with Machinery House in a league of their own, Aussie legend Billy Slater is backing our Warriors to continue their push for the NRL title. The Wars face the Knights in a sudden death match on Sunday here, Slater appearing on Channel 9.
14: The one thing that the Warriors will do, they'll fill Eden Park up. It'll be a great atmosphere. I think they will bounce back.
11: Tickets go on sale to the general public at midday. The teams are named at 6 tonight. And in the other code, commentator Tony Johnson's been on the DSPN podcast saying our All Blacks forward coaches have a lot to work on after being dominated by South Africa.
15: At some point, you have to meet them at the coalface, on the advantage line, in the collision.
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17: Cloudy with a few showers for Northland, Auckland and
5: and West and Waikato, but should be mainly fine for the rest of the North Island. For the south, also mainly fine, except for some showers around Buller, Westland and Fiordland.
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17: Kia ora tupano, yes, welcome to the George Breakfast Hot Seat for your Ratu Tuesday. Look, we tease Mark Knight, but I actually think we're going to go some drum and bass.
18: Wow.
17: You know what?
18: Why not? Jen's away.
17: Jen's away, so the kids will
18: chance,
17: play.
18: Hey, to slip some damn B in.
17: Yeah, should we do it?
18: Yes.
17: Just found this in the system. Couple years old. Fred V.
18: Okay.
17: In the mix.
18: I like it.
17: For your Tuesday. Keep it up, here in George.

0: mix for your Tuesday. Dance Away the Kids Will Play is the vibe today, I think.
1: Yeah, that was fun.
0: Hell yeah. Fred V in the mix for your hot set.
1: And of course, George Breakfast is brought to you by Makita. 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Much like that mix, that got me up.
0: Yeah, hard out. Of course, if you are in the regions, we know lots of you are, outside of our main city centres here in Aotearoa that listen to George FM, stick around because we could be coming to you. You're in George.
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1: 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Oh my, I'm the greatest.
0: Yeah, tough man. Here at George, you know what? We actually love getting out of the big smoke and we love heading into the regions, and we know you guys do not get as many gigs as what you want, so we have officially created the George FM Regional Rave.
2: 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So we're going to transform an unsuspecting local venue into the hottest club in town for one hissing night, all thanks to the hottest RTD in town, Hard Rated, Low in Sugar, Hard Not to Like. I am petitioning for the Nangaroo Sports Complex.
0: Oh,
2: yeah.
0: Well, you know what to do then. GeorgeFM.rover.nz, go nominate your region. But we're talking, anywhere.
2: Yeah.
0: I'd love to see something in like Goon, or even more north, like Hamner Springs.
2: Oh, by the hot pools.
0: Yeah,
2: I've been to those pools.
0: Or even like Amberley.
2: What,
0: you know,
2: that?
0: Really in the regions. Just those three things, man.
2: Gotcha.
0: Don't worry about
2: it.
0: Hey, but yeah, like we said, georgefm.rover.nz, nominee region. This is going to be so much fun. Sonny Vadera and Becky Hill, let's say something on George.

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2: This is another George Club classic.
0: He Waiata Hoki Mahara from 2001.

0: A classic to wrap it up. Groove Armada.
1: Wow.
0: Yeah, we're straight in, mate.
2: Hectic.
0: Bum, bum, bum. If you weren't gassed up,
1: get gassed up.
2: Start shadow boxing.
0: What's that noise that Lee
2: wow,
0: makes?
2: Wow, not that. yeah, more
0: no,
2: like
0: goes,
2: that.
0: Yeah. Oh, yeah, that's
2: yeah,
0: it.
2: Yeah, there we go.
0: That's what noise
2: what
0: he
2: was
0: makes.
2: Your one?
0: Anyway.
2: Yeah, sure thing.
0: Hey, thanks for hanging out today.
2: You're welcome.
0: Wasn't talking to you. No, you're all right. Thanks for hanging out today, Surly.
2: Yeah, thank you to you for hanging out. Thanks to Mouse for hanging out. Thanks to the nation, the mighty nation
0: of Aotearoa
2: for hanging out today.
0: Yeah, hey, happy Te Wiki o Te Reo Māori.
2: Yes.
0: Go and find a new phrase.
2: Yeah, why not? Pick up a phrase a day, right?
0: Yeah, hell yeah, I reckon. Guess what, Surly? I don't know if it's quite hit you.
2: Guess what? We are closer to 2007.
0: No, it's 2040 than 2007. No, look, this is actually my last day of the week because I'm going on tour.
2: Where you
0: going? I'm really excited. I am hitting Te Whanganui o Tara, Wellington, Thursday night, and then we shoot back up to Auckland Friday.
2: Okay.
0: And then, of course, Saturday, my hometown baby. I am so excited. I think that show's got like 5 tickets so it's sold out. Auckland
2: wow.
0: is already sold out. And Thursday night, Wellies is last few remaining tickets left.
2: Hell yeah, that's me.
0: I'm going on tour with O'Flynn, and I'm very, very excited for that. He is one of my all-time faves.
2: Yeah, you are. That is one of your all-time faves, right?
0: Yeah.
2: So that's cool.
0: So shout out to Cream for having me on. If I see you in the rave, come say hello. But... I mean, it might just be you and Mouse tomorrow, mate. We'll see if G Lee's back.
2: Well, as the show captain, I've kind of been waiting for this opportunity to just run the cutter myself.
0: Oh, yeah?
2: And Mouse has been climbing up the power rankings here. So, yeah, she might well be on co-host. I'll anchor, I'll panel. Might even control the hot seat. I'll pull all the strings. So it could be a fun, fast...
0: Wednesday. We'll see you tomorrow, whānau. Ka kite anō.
3: Ko tēnei te wiki o te reo Māori. 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

0: Super Bumper on tonight on the George Mahi Extinction Nervous Glass. Biggs here. I trust I'm not being hyperbolic when I say 33 Below is one of the greatest living Kiwi producers at the moment. A few weeks ago, he made a splash on the scene with his collaboration with Paula and Bryson. An alternative sounding drum and bass tune called Now That I'm Falling. Now this man here is proving that whatever program he makes his music on is merely an extension of his mind, and he has complete control over whatever he wants to make. He just teased this tune on his Instagram. Tell me you didn't feel that deep bass line in your belly. So sick. Love that he plays in that 140 space, hearing a little bit of Skrillex influence in those vocals. Man, big ups to 33 Below, and I hope he continues to push the edge of dance music the way he's doing it. Right now, we'll hop into Hybrid Minds, How We Used To Be, on George.
1: We live and learn, but it's murder, she wrote. I burn a bridge down just to watch it turn to the smoke.
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0: 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Right now, we'll hop into a gorgeous house track from Siba and Cabby. This is It's Love on George.

You're cruising with Beats on the George Mikey Mix, thanks to Nervous Glass. That was the Kiwi duo Two-Face with No Relaxin'. Clooney, the UK DJ and producer, has been on an absolute tear with his releases recently. Just last Wednesday, he dropped this track.

0: such a vibey track. It's called Good Girl. I'm sure the sample caught your ear. Heavy D and the Boys, and Now That We Found Love, a cover dropped in 1991. What a throwback. Shout out to the bro really digging deep with his musical production. Now, Clooney has announced that he's got his debut album coming out on October 6th, and he's actually dropping another single tomorrow, midnight. We'll have a quick listen for Music News right here on George.
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0: Midnight Sound, Floatus, Fix here. You're tuned into the George Mahima Sings in Nervous Glass. Clooney, the UK DJ and producer, is dropping his debut album in a couple of weeks called Are You Still You? And he's given us a single tomorrow at midnight.
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0: The single is called Back of the Club. When I start-

Love the vocals on this one. The bro's really on a tip with sampling R&B tunes. Not quite sure what the sample is. When it releases, you and I will share that information. Now, just last Wednesday, he dropped this tune.

0: such a vibe. Good Girl, sampling Heavy D and the Boys, Now That We Found Love, a tune that was dropped in 1991. Really excited for this Clooney album. So far, we have three singles, which I'm assuming are going to be on that album, but we never know. Don't know how long it is, but I trust and know the bro has carved out something amazing.
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0: 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Right now, we'll hop into a brand new tune from two icons, Barry Can't Swim, Sammy Virgie, I Could Be Madonna on George.

0: I'm Miraj, Eric Prydz, and Empire of the Sun. 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
0: 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Sid and Brooke are going to fire you 3 rugby league questions. 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It's all cheers to Betcha. 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We've got the midday mix up shortly. Sonny Federa will hold it down for us right here on George.
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